it was cold, then there was some hope. That means that it was still cold inside. And then going through my mind, what if it's hot? What if those bodies have decomposed? So I walk up to the capsule, I put my finger on it, and it was like touching a hot frying pan. It was the most painful experience, emotional experience of my life. I had failed that little girl. I promised her dad. And

0: first person ever said to have Stockholm syndrome is a bit of a rare opportunity. We arranged to meet in a Wayne's coffee shop in the central part of Stockholm. She said, are you interested in Stockholm syndrome? And I said, well, honestly, I'm a little bit unsure about the idea. And she looked at me with a big smile and said, me too.
1: So Alan and Christine ended up talking for

were brought around treaty to the League of Nations. But it really took until 1982 to get any kind of traction. The United Nations Economic and Social Council formed a working group. And really, its aim was to create a document that would help protect the rights of Indigenous peoples internationally. And we know that here in Alberta, there are also some Albertans

From her latest album, Good Buddy, that's Winnipeg singer-songwriter Fontaine with I Can't Be. I'm Pia Chattopadhyay. You are listening to the Sunday Magazine. We are live on CBC Radio as well as on the free CBC News app. You can also tune in on your own time on CBC Listen or by getting our podcast. This week marks a decade since a landmark political breakup, a divorce many predicted and

That's just so pretty. That's Mama. The voice there is Love. Just a wonderful, wonderful singwriter. Singer-songwriter. Okay, but Praveen, I promised you also some beats. I'm just going to see if we manage to get some Sebastian Gaskin. Unfortunately not. We're going to keep looking for that before the end of the hour because he is a really fantastic artist. Thanks so much for hanging out with us. I'm going to go to Wolf Castle for a second on this one because Tia Wood has just turned like quite a big corner in her music.

There's no way to get in on this music without actually almost feeling like you're injuring it. That is Chris Dirksen, War Cry. Absolutely beautiful composition. Sarah, now that we actually have that in our ears, Henry looking for indigenous composers to discover. Wow, there's just so much in this, right? We've got so many different

0: mean, that voice is just something else. Ace and Abby, I see that you're nodding there as the music kind of washes over you. When you listen to Jeremy, what are you hearing there?
1: Yeah, just so much spirit, you know, like I think it's to echo what Wolfcastle said. Yeah, like he just put so much work into that revitalization and kind of breathing this contemporary sound into it. Yeah, you know, I've had the pleasure of like, you know, becoming friends with Jeremy, being able to like see him perform these songs in different parts of the world and just see how it impacts, you know, like I think we were all the way in like Denmark at like the Tonder Festival, and he was to see the impact of these songs and for them to still carry the same weight like so far away from the places they were born. Yeah. And it's so beautiful to see. He really carries that fire and just kind of carries the ancestors with him, you know, like and he's just a lovely human too.
0: Yeah, I've also seen Jeremy Dutcher live, and it's an experience. It really is. The other piece there is how much language

0: those lines when they just have to go work.
1: Mm-hmm. You just mentioned Auntie Prof Connor, and I want to talk about her a little bit more because she is, I would say, kind of the best set up, most established, the oldest of all of these characters, I think.
0: Yeah.
1: About halfway through the book, you write this about

0: they were pledging their lives. And in the theater itself, the amphitheater itself, in the theater of Dionysus in Athens, the audience were all those who are returning from war or from active duty or going out. So many of the plays were transparent to what they had witnessed. And the aim, the purpose of theater in Athens, as Aristotle describes in the Poetics, or as he states in the Poetics, was catharsis. Catharsis meant a healing, a purification, a cleansing, a renewal that was enacted in the ritual in the theater itself. So this was a place where veterans came together to experience what the eminent psychiatrist and healer of veterans, Jonathan Shea, called communalization. And so this, the purpose of theater in Athens, the purpose of these tragedies was to provide soldiers, provide Athenian veterans, Athenian active duty military, the communalization of their sufferings, of their terror, their wounds, and their moral injuries. And it was a therapeutic community, as it were, group therapy for a nation, a city, a nation state, a city state at war.
1: Athens is fighting for its life and yours eventually. The Athenian army is facing the Persian hordes at Marathon alone. The life of Athens depends on you. Athens asks you to help her fight.
0: So all of the playwrights themselves were soldiers. If we read the history of the 5th century in which Sophocles wrote his plays and served in the military, it can be argued from texts that Sophocles committed war crimes. Euripides, who was clearly from his plays a very anti-war Athenian and was eventually exiled, we know that he also served in the military. Aeschylus, when he dictated his own epitaph that was to be carved on his tombstone, never mentioned the fact that he was a playwright. He only had carved into his tombstone the fact that he was a soldier, and that the enemies of Athens feared him in battle. So these were the playwrights, the musicians, the actors, the dancers, all of them, as well as all the audience, formed a military community, as it were, a city at war.
2: Beneath this stone lies Aeschylus, son of Euphorion, the Athenian who perished in the wheat-bearing land of Jela. Of his noble prowess, the grove of Marathon can speak, and the long-haired Persian knows it well. The epitaph of Aeschylus, found in the Greek anthology by Richard François-Philippe Brunk and Frédéric Jacobs. This is Ideas. I'm Nahla Ayed.

decided that making sure that everybody has a safe place to live is not as important, right, as protecting property values. That can very easily be converted into an individual problem if all we're thinking about, right, are the bad emotions that homeowners or people who are like safe in their tenancy feel. That just makes it about, it's something between, you know, me and myself, or it's something between me

0: it's the kitchen and the living room are in it's the same room. It's a big open space.
1: Okay, yeah.
0: So I don't want to put like a. I tried the couch in the middle. It just looks like it divides up the room, and the room looks smaller.
1: It cuts it up. There's like no feng shui. Like, yeah, there's no flow to it.
0: Put it right against the wall. And
1: totally.
0: Put it right against the wall, and you know, and then I put the yoga mat in the middle. I do yoga in the middle. Anyway, and it all works out just fine.
1: Yeah. I can't complain, right?
0: What's happening in sports today?
1: So a lot of great matches yesterday in the World Cup.

The original version of the song was in a straight time signature and was much less exotic than the final version the world came to know and love. It was decided in the studio to

0: at $100, I would say. And on the market, it's very speculative. It can work up to $1,000. That can happen. If you, I would say, put it at $400, $500, for me, it seems quite funny to say that at the radio, but yeah, looking at the speculation, it could be like seen at a good price for a wine lover.
1: Huh. What's your most expensive wine?
0: So that would be on the list right now, a 6 liter of Petrus, Chateau Petrus, 1997.
1: How much is that one?
0: Very expensive. It's close to $60,000.
1: Wow.
0: On the list, yeah. But I mean, it's a speculation play a bit in that. Mm-hmm. This is maybe not the best quality quality for price, but it's an outstanding wine for sure.
1: I'm curious, when people do come to you for advice, and maybe if they don't want to pay $400, $500, they want to pay less than that, how do you have conversations with them and find something for them that's adjusted to their budget and what they want to pay?
0: Yeah, so we have, so at Coeur des Bois, of course, the wine list starts at $40 a bottle, mm-hmm, and up to $100. We have lots of wine. So we have lots of diversity for someone that want a good bottle and not to pay up to $80, I would say.
1: Okay.
0: I think the most important is just to listen to the guest, try to understand his taste, try to say him some example of wine that he's drinking.
1: Sure.
0: And you try to match this in consequence on what you have on the list.
1: And when you are having those conversations with customers, what exactly are you listening for to give them that to make the best recommendation possible?
0: So first, I'm trying to see if they want very much like wine they like, or they want very on the wine pairing side. Because if you're looking for a very clean wine pairing, maybe you can go out of the comfort zone, but if that's something they want, that they usually like to be in their taste, you try to listen to if they like dry wine. I would say mineral wine, high acid, not acid, run, oak, no oak. So all these cues that can let you pick a nice wine for them.
1: What about you? What's your preference?
0: Oof,
1: I'm putting you on the spot quite a bit this morning.
0: No, that's fine. That's fine. But I really love Bordeaux when they have a bit of age in the bottle. I think they find like perfect balance, good complexity, and it makes very outstanding wine when you can smell different type of aromas. And just the fact that you're drinking a wine of 20 years old, I would say. Yeah. It's still funny to see, to think what you were at what place you were 20 years ago.
1: Yeah.
0: That wine was born.
1: Yeah, it brings this back. What were you doing at what time?
0: Exactly.
1: Jean-Simon Rioux, Rangé, thanks for talking to us this morning. And again, congratulations.
0: Thank you very much, Sean.
1: That was Jean-Simon Rioux-Rangé. He is the head sommelier at Le Coureur des Bois, and that is in Belleuil. 6:48, here's Blake.
2: We haven't shown the bridges some love this morning. Let's head over to the Jacques Cartier Bridge. Bit of traffic there. Also, Champlain Bridge, if you're leaving Brossard, heading towards the city, you'll experience a slowdown before you get on the Champlain Bridge. Also, good morning to our friends in Quebec once again. Route 175, the Pont du Québec, going south. Lots of traffic there, but once you hit the 132, all is good.
1: Thank you. Crystal Lee Ramlikan is back with more business news. Good morning.
3: Hey, good morning, Sean.
1: Let's talk some labor right now. The union for nearly 19,000 Canadian auto workers kicking off contract talks with Ford today. What else do we know about that?
3: Yes, so it's the first of the Detroit Three automakers to sit down to hammer out new collective agreements. So current deals signed by the automakers and Unifor 3 years ago are set to expire in September. And the latest round of bargaining comes during difficult conditions for the sector as it copes with U.S. tariffs, uncertainty linked to the future of CUSMA, and the introduction of Chinese electric vehicles into Canada. Now, Now, Unifor, which typically uses pattern bargaining for its auto sector negotiations, will go toe-to-toe with Ford first, just as it did 3 years ago. And then talks with Stellantis and General Motors are expected to follow. Now, Unifor says this is the most consequential round of auto bargaining.

0: That was I'm Not Joking by Bleacher's lead singer Jack Antonoff is on Q today with Tom Power. That is happening at 10 o'clock. Jack Antonoff, one of the most successful music producers working today. He's known for his work with Taylor Swift, Lana Del Rey, Lorde, and Sabrina Carpenter. Also coming up on CBC Radio today is Commotion. Is the culture really shifting away from smartphones? I don't know. Are landlines becoming a thing again? Internet culture journalist Kate Lindsay joins guest host Rad Simonpille to talk about the trend and whether it has staying power. And that is coming up on Commotion at 11 o'clock right here on CBC Radio. I know I have not had a landline since I moved back to Montreal. I did have one in Windsor. I had a landline and a cell phone in Windsor. When I moved back to Montreal, I decided I could just live with the cell phone.
1: It's been 10 years for me.
0: It's been 10 years.
2: What's a landline?
0: 514-5- I knew you were going to say that. 514-566-9066 is the Daybreak text message line. Sean Lyons is here with news headlines.
1: And we're sticking out on the West Island, Sean, as people continue cleaning up after the big storms this weekend. The flooding that hit a number of areas as well is around 150 millimeters of rain fell in just a couple of hours. Lots of other news to get to as well, including community organizations in Montreal say despite their years of working with police to try to rebuild ties between the community and the force, the allegations of racism amongst a number of officers in Montreal North that came out just over a week ago have damaged that trust that had been built. And we're going to take you to a small town just west of Montreal, passing a motion recognizing trees as living beings with their own rights. More news coming up at 7:30.
2: So a few accidents here to report on Route 138 at Wankland Street. Two-car collision, eastbound closure of one lane out of the two. Then in Charles de Gaulle Bridge, vehicle broken down as well on Highway 40.

yesterday, a newborn baby. They purchased their house over a week ago and now found themselves with 3-4 feet of water in their basement. So what do you tell people that, find themselves in this situation, except that we can try to do whatever we can to try to minimize the impact as we move forward, understanding that 150

0: class. 7:59. I'm Sean Henry. This is Daybreak on CBC Radio 1, the CBC News app, CBC Listen. Thank you so much for joining us this morning. We'll have more right after the 8 o'clock edition of World Reports.
1: CBC

Well, Jacob, so I'm going to want to go bit me and just say it's to be you and just need to know needs to just go so what we're going to be some needs all chimed out and I mean needs to know good us it's not just shoot stars and oh my god it's me want to go go to what we might go to push you to go a dito dag no go and not go and dito and so we'd see them here go get my jesus jesus go get no up tag notes then j dito get my guy Nanako get me do the badge moon, get the badge moon, get magna gumon, hagan you to betum. 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

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Okay, would they ditch a wee eight Ujabogamo? I wouldn't know why Jeth Nano to one cheese a jishigatia. I wouldn't know why her National Aboriginal Day celebrations. I bus say good gets going Jesus, he told them to New Year's good do stage. I bus say we ain't Jesus do stage. Ga a to go. Okay, we did the church Bogomo, how can on Jesus, but do they know did the cultural village? Big still a speech. Ga a watch a good age, but we talk no give by a gets we talk no cock and a nakuchoya dit nanoko. Okay, I go no jit nanoska. I hear. Pignoskan heads, Ditanoskan heads, Jisiga, Jiaka de Tugun, Kayo, Nanako, Swap Tiwanoko, Hakets good Maganoko, Wenjiska, Wedjiska out Chioka, Jijabstado, Gimakai, Jigan Yandam, Heyado, Yok Shunioga, and Jesus good Majado, Gimagan Jiganus, and Mute Sait Koga, Euitunio, Euts good Majo, and you, Ekun and Jigets, but Batao, Jiga, Gimagan, Hey, Eu, Yumon, Ganus, Gaji, we. But yeah, oh, geez, yeah, we say you know, I have you should see go, yeah, I couldn't get where you are just to go, yeah, we all get I Nanakun, you got this medal on a cock and this with that EU than a dis medal, they're going to have but do they know, yeah, oh, just go to this together. I come so and we saw Magno, yeah, I'm so get when is that seed gag and get you have medal, get you eat sure, yeah, we are Nanako is medal on each care. A cool Jedu dog sits, yeah, with a jet die moxa. Anoche came so when I do it also get it who start get away new then he be the gadget who start yeah I go know I have mokshano check yeah could you did you start an ochke hi and you buy him 8 nanos yeah I want you said you got okay game I got here I wap check yeah hi Nista no nista tsijiskosada, a good tie buska. I was so and jisa jiskatska, you were so bus say New cake down, hi, we are pignokia jagoyo, a coopcha bus say jada pignoko, and you sneak jagunkia. A good no chinoichka is go do stage girl, had you masodo, a wench get bus say, sugar. Was good, Miss Renu eat down here. A coopcha, I had indeed this is good majorum, second noche, the gistagnoskia, it's good mashononoskia, and giska, gabopchia, hegonoi, and nakojis made the hammock. Medo Hagenoden, G. It's good morning, G. Okay, you did it. I had good major Wilson, Mac Jimmy, took a good taste, buttering barbecue. Okay, big service, be a good taste, but we're talking again. Hey,
lemonade when in his bum and hagen and scale and you did that's Emma I hear canteen heck a tower it gets away have this just nigginos and him and go no scale I'm gonna way go away with dagen or scale we did that's Mr. Sneeze I'm gonna on juice I hear be some gag which guy here it's a cup to get again that builds guy here to get a juice from you be dog yeah I'm the nature gonna watch here his mom to need them he would dog yeah to go you heck to win hi here get a dow here Wayne Rabbit skin never know I it's but to them guy him had go away but big yo and she's got the do it go get it you had all way you have a notes but to the no gear I go no watches but to be tag no nish no nish nish no nine can he nish to no now can nish to no nine it's the g's because then they this your family resource center I can hey you have up check I have I do the oxygen, you saw the speech. I'm going to workshop, but to dig no, yeah. I'm going to pass, I got them smash, I go ahead, had the two dog no go. I pass can you eat talent? Okay, I must get down. I have Bussuji, I have I go up, I have a good teacher with dog no go, I pass a goyo, where say Megoska US should. I but scan you with down, Gagno, Hedgit Nodge, go do stage game. I would eat that say, yeah, Nemska, I know, much teacher with man, I agno G. Megodin, G. J. Ushnidus, I Saskiba G. Bushi, Chen, Shagno, Messagoman, Nibinis, Gagaji, Hype, Mskado, Ekai Megodis, Pitten, which ends Gagi Bushado. Okay, mean I had to stage against them. The note to Giscasada, I could take bumps ago to their waistcoat, Nemskats, Gamago, J. Tanoch again, the Nemskats. I would end the Bishop Magno dog at J. Hemsiga dog, yeah. I would know mean that to stage against Spats to be Tagano, who did the Chegiach Nemskats, Gay here. Would you get Nemskawi notes? Mean gum, the decent you a dog at waistcoat and the height Nemska, Edgy Tuxka. I got a puska, it's great at them skmaska. I, it's a bit of a new town. I, we'd see them here.

0: 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but snow and get us plus this stage but to go in him biopsk we need to show each has to be we men g east main I o and g say usa emuji shiga jagan ishnak che connect scout ishnak ne jet it's about again g said it's about the bashogunach again okay Jewedish Nagabahanchig did so, Tich Nishtano and Jay's Pstitches, Miss Nishtano Nestides, but to go in here in Duchigan, I'd be obsk. To the Pskas get the Menaguchin or Skown, Nitas Medata, it's but to go in here, be obsk. Would they say we won't have shame man of one, who in Jesus get the Yukskun, get the Snow and get a Jihad Chimucho and Jesus it's about Gehai, Snow and get a Jihai, Nemshiska do discopta disgadegia. A Christmas nista no big, which but to win in her biopsk, and we whether that shut down with edge, get you detach get a humid eggs, nista no nyes, but to be on Jesus disagat. The dubskaj, I hear good dead moon, give magic now and jetty nimsu doxids, who better do doxids. Oh, with the mega dubskaj, much ex scotch against bad snow and can eat that nail sub against bad to win in her biopsk. Did this a was on beach with Jebugmo, Mr. Snitch mag. Oh, and she said, Katiuk squin, hide gish now and get a jihad chimoch. Give mag joey, nimsi shigaj go, discopta jishigaj, smits nish to no bagels, but to win in her biopsk. The dubskaj, get the yuk squin. Yeah, but you get to get snug and no to do dogs that get chimoch, give mag a Yeah, that Taji Shigaja came out to Dishnaganga, the Ginem Siskazo, Discop Taji Skaja. It's much niche to know big, it's Batugan and Hebiopsk, said of Skaz. I would say they born a beach key banned, much mokma gab to get to Dishnagan, the Jihad Chimuch Yabit, Gawinem Sue Dark, says you get a neat ass metata, it's Batugan and Hebiopsk. They did show pitch one, when she say, get them a man which no axcowan has go be some spanox, so get to Dishnagan, the Ji, a man of that. Give my gendem she shigaj, o jiscop tadi shigajagia. Ispinch nish to nose patugan and her biopsk, said the skirts, get the chimon, is good snag and get it in them shoe dark sidgia. What may go to skirja, at the excursions, but snag and genitas nishu shavas patugan and her biopsk, what in how we mulias when jisu sagi, but by no so be some. Oh my god, up Taji Shigaja, where does the Oxcotagan Spidey Tagan get the snow and get it? He had some watch, he spins niche to no nyan, Spatagan and Heavy Obscan, we had some down with it, get the tags niche to no yana notes about Chibuyo, said the Scado Sads by Yuxquin, get the snow and get it, he had some watch nitas. Good dosh, have a good tides, Batagan and Heavy. I indulge again, Biopsk. Going to the tags, get the Moliaskin, the tire, goon cheese, Jedu Dogs, the Dubskaz, Magaganob, Taganot.
1: Look at that, what'd you? I'm sure I eat the used. You talking to Robert O'Clair, Walmart, there's no chain. I'll go and you actually sit to my EO in Wyoming.
0: Oh my god, she's got yeah. I need to know niche at the discuss at the Wabo and the Bissum. And my god, you sweet can this with that chicken or apatagonot. Big still sub, Yana named the Nogates, not just shoot stars, no hair, Kattery, Taker, Wita, I Mohawk, Chichkana, so is school. I go Mauj, Nistam Gata, Gaudi, Dacha, North America, I EU, it's gonna sit here, and get a Jijikaya Magnot Gande, Sainthood, Inanoskia. Gay, who did Dacha, New York, Hagdendak of Mad Seed, Gudos Hub, Nianam, the Nogatosk, it's not just shoot stars on you. Okay, Chishnagani, Magnasum Steer, Netske, Kajagoyas, good gas, he cut to Agenot, Gagudos, have new sawsome, the Nogatoska, it's not, he just shoots dust on you. Jagmak, G snacks, so go, did the check can.

Waki, a weech and here. A quake gudoshim, gudosh hubby and an emden okay, snadich guest, you'd stars on you got cabun up mad seat. Jedom out, you eat dagging and as mum scudgy speech, gant and how ge a g ge and how it ge a intica bode a g chayab magnet and cabode g a g and how he quagnot get its cagnot or dee ditch it can a wagi here. Yabajon Jisaj Jishigaj, Nish to no Nish at Jisquisit, I what we're going to be some. Nishochem dat and no mean, but that gets not a just suit star so never tomorrow to Skizgato Dagnos and Hell Snidjojka, Nanako Gande, I'm sure the EU Inoshis, Psajka, Emma Muido, and Stuido Gaudi Desha Valdor. Umag mean a big still sub, Yananem de no Nish gets to just suit star so on. Oh hey, Diana, Princess of Wales, second you got a good can you? I got we weed gan de high auxicumskia gata do de high London, okay. Big Gishigo, and you guys submat seats can you do a sim, hagan you Prince Charles, hagan you modes gay, hagan you gan you, Nista mod was sim gay. Kogan magasa, we hagan out of her Prince Charles, I gay here. I want new cow do a sim, I hear William Arthur. Philip Louis, Jisai, yeah, Jisai, we have no, how can you hi, go each mad, go here, Prince Charles, second you mojo skids gear, up mad seeds gear, who do us see more gear. Okay, when you dips go, yeah, yo, egano, I hear, got Gina Gamut, I hear Cindy Lauper, hi, nice awesome dino, Nis, they hear, Tabuneso. Okay, yeah, but say, go with mad, which gear, then a bit spitting these with that chicken up, tagging out.

0: With them accessories as a DS, which diagnosis a traditional powwow, Hekuna Wai Nishno Gudosk and Nishno Yananot, the Jiskas deo had be some Egusas and Stummed No, Nianet, the Buenkipa, Eto Diagnosin Hair. Big Stosa, Big Stem No Big, it's not a shoot stars on Charlie Lude, they're gonna have Big, yeah, here, Gawit Shwedga, and Mojuskitska, Gawit Sibitagnosa, with two diagnosis and her powwow and deck out Dawan Ochgia. Gehagutin Taiga said the bit gant and how a any gun up stagnage get you go, hey, I'm with Dagnage Gaudi, the Chet Hesibi, and tells me with Dagnage, you muyabi, Gehwe, you high, we eager, we jab at Simanke, Remin Minerig, Hegui, Mojuskitska, Gawit Ko, and Yugia. I edgy diagnosis, Jimab Nick diagnosis, Jimmy Agnos and her power. Omak Charles Luded, they're going to yak I am had, we you that way, Charlie Luded, they're going to yak you I hear, goodbye here. I, we take it to the bottom with gear, more my gauge bit make.
1: You up then the poster was because it just has to be traditional powwow. Nim Stwadao Dao Higan dance to the drums each style. I see I for George Island. August Bison, Nish Nish now, 1991 gay speech. G. C. Snotson, Charlie Luted, Imek, hi, Raymond Minrig. Where's the guys one on one? Nishtam Niaga, gay dating, Chegnois, Nayo, powwow, it's for George.
2: Raymond Minrig. I will be the guy's niece, and I should be better than the guy. I'm sorry, I'm sorry, I'm sorry, I'm sorry, I'm sorry, I'm sorry, I'm sorry, I'm sorry, I'm sorry, I'm sorry, I'm sorry, I'm sorry, I'm sorry, I'm sorry, I'm sorry, I'm sorry, I'm sorry, I'm sorry, I'm sorry, I'm sorry, I'm sorry, I'm sorry, I'm sorry, I'm sorry, I'm sorry, I'm sorry, I'm sorry, I'm sorry, I'm sorry, I'm sorry, I'm sorry, I'm sorry, I'm sorry, I'm sorry, I'm sorry, I'm sorry, I'm sorry, I'm sorry, I'm sorry, I'm sorry, I'm sorry, I'm sorry, I'm sorry, I'm sorry, I'm sorry, I'm sorry, I'm sorry, I'm sorry, I'm sorry, I'm sorry, I'm sorry, I'm sorry,

0: dragon took a hitch and the H of your kissing all that hanging out. You can eat it away in there. You're going to stitch you, huh? It's any of you. That way you can see it. Oh, I'm guessing God was in that. You still, you still about. That way you can.
1: One Jin Ji Aiji, Nimi Sujgadez, Gamag Nikomos, Gamaganai, Master of Ceremony, and Anos MC, want to get that music as you want. Someone's got
0: it,
1: traditional crafts saying, and what's Gamag Mijam? Gamag one as you mantels and he's as you as you don't know, and he and more was gay agonized in the power and the H mistooks.
0: About this guy, now I'm not sure he's dead, and I took say, arts and crafts demonstrations of the not all the knowledge of the UN, which can I just could the more knowledge, can you, sir? Addition got this can you, Nagamot can I get there? Imagine Oxford with some of the Chevy at your Chevy in Hanwich and Camarji doing the our scavenge gay, which our scavenge gay, when you scored again.
1: In my guy, go we do the maga, Sean and I, Sean and the Gabash right to my guy, go. The Gazan and Gabash right to my guy, when you go, Jazzy Nashville Titchnets, go even beat tech.
0: Oh, Grian, hey, they guys go in that far, always in Bay Guia, you go again and first get cover. I scum my Bay Gupon, I know it's with you, my wisdom. I would talk and, and then scummage about a negation, I can always go by good one. Yeah, like the G, any more English girl, you're the negation say that you are. Yeah, any more New York, you're like a night, how are you can? Yeah, like we am and I, as you, different styles of dancing. I used to meet Oma and I, Omaha Nation, they said, on the Western.

0: Native American tribe. How's your tribute, San Easter? I got the dispute yet, but that the dispute of your day, take it. So you got a share in what the Native Nations say to truth of the nations.
1: Charlie looted today that she gets his CB. I got that which it gets you win a beer, girl. Charlie, I had Ricky Visitor. I can go stud new. I had and go to chicken auction. Have power away. I don't man. Okay, it's me just away. You got the bad to go. You power the Gunish go to his CB. Another just better. I'm going to go to Mitch better on all here. Oh my god, I'm with digging out. Go, yes, Queen Anos go to his CB. Jeduk can have power. I can go to Black Bear. They did a man of one. I got that which you don't. The way he jado, Mojit Magai, web season to a dance, yeah. We are the way he jado. A question card, you the W is in New York.

Wait, with my gozo, just go to stage, Nish the no, I had nine, be him Nish the no, Yana note to Jiscosada. A good tides, but Medwano did a chay her Ucha Bugmo. A good no, Nabeljiga Medodo, Gatsubihagno to Han Giscoj, Gatsubihagnis to Hanis Medodo, Gemak Nabelt softball Medodo, Giscoj softball Medodo, a Kaguna, why her Nish no Niano to Giscozado, hey, be some Hagotides, but Neljishagia, Hagotides, Patagonga Medwanos, who did the show Jebugmo, a good end that's a Medwanos Gagan and Meshugum Niban Gagaji, Medwahagnado and Jeets. 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
1: The storm came in and we start to look at the level of the water because it's not the first time that happened here. It happened 2 years ago and within 20 minutes it was all over. It was all finished. We didn't have time to start the pump and everything. It was going so fast. And this car is flooded. This one is flooded. 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
0: Uhe gya gai dihtak chai chisa gui suitam gya. 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I had each a piggy gen and him she's good away. I be here. Ujima guy, Uma guy, Utena gay, pure fonts, a good and gee. I hear certain days with that gay, I can get stuck who good away. You is a good age gay, and he saw him that and no mean he saw sub, and he saw him that and no mean big still sub gates not age gay suits that so new. 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Seven generations in Anoshka and it's good Maganos. He took some it's good Maganos. A good no hand day spud gets good Mogno dog, it's good Morgan. So these are Jewettons, Ontario. I would have to go in high in Thunder Bay, Gamagoda Fort Francis, Ontario. Yeah. Egwe yo skyo hey, it took an each case it's good Mogno do. I and you get good Morgan's. 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Ujij gets good morgans. Egun no way here with that, say here. Gadduks gets good marsh nanot. Egun no niche them gay here. Egun can't say here. Egun no jigadut koga, Marawa First Nations, Udidis Thunder Bay, Gayo here, Udena, Geraldton, Ontario, Gisanka Dijga. Egun no jigats good majedogia. Kathy Roger, mag egun no head Naganski, it's good maganuj, Gaywe Jimson, Homo, your dance by Snagune, your seven generations, it's good Mogno dogia, a wench, Gayhai, egun no I have got snacks, get did you snagnage, get did you good Mogno do, I injigat good.

0: Morgan's. 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He said, good mass with you, sweet.
1: They received their wilderness first aid, their lake paddling certification, their ice safety and rescue certification, first aid CPR, Narcan and de-escalation training, as well as emergency management 201, which is delivered by the province.
0: Kugan is sweet to care here. Good and you are just good morning dog and then do we need done each got the girl when we see sweet. 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Gear hey, Dan Dicka a Nibisi Tadogia, which I hear a scanwich. I can know you guys it's good morning dog. Yeah, Magam Skumichia, Dan Dicka, did you see no attacks to do and Skumichi Tad? Gear and Anduich Anuich, I can snag me to your gear hey, we see sweet when Dan Dicka, did you sweet chugging out. 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

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Did you doubt her dog? I can't even search a technop tick here. Egmaguyaka, the bottom money took go, Hagano and Jiska. It's the which niche the no niche at the Jiska said, oh, here. What we're going to be some niche watch him datum the no mean. I, niche the no good dosage, not it shoots the son.

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1: We be chicken with Gabetum Quinska, Egunogabetum Kamojuskins, Gagat Sweet Diagnos, Eto Diagnos, and Heb Powell, Woody Dechig at Sessibi, Begustosa, Big Stem to no Big, it's not just shoots the sun, Negotmoju Skitch get Eto Diagnoche, Big Magan Hegawich, Shued, yeah, Egunoway, Charlie Looted, Days with Dutch Gagdendica Jabbitsitga, and the high Yumuya Beachia, Ekunu Hai Ukshekel Charles. And Gishka, I could to watch up at Simgaska out in Hawaii, CBC, yeah. I could see a yim hell, yeah, you at Tawikia. Then I got it's Bitaganoch, I hear Uskitska, a bedaganoch, and I hear Pawogia. I two dagnochka and the high deck out Taw notch, Momaga, it's a bit meg.
2: So we're going to listen to now upon high, yeah, going to use your old success to be Powell, 35 years ago, and then I was, and I to me, Glenn, and I was snuxing, so I say, yeah, going to use a sea beach.
3: Well, I was really humorous with the heights and chain that you got this street there, chalk still after my ball, and I had some savvy to get a good look at it down, and I was, Sammy Hodge was a good idea, I was my own actor. I would touch the site, I'm your game. I would touch reach you. I got to the next to my gojo, and it's a way of life. Yeah, I know. And then I could be sure I never watch him singing, you know. And then I got to sing it and Jim Savage. Oh, I hear it. He ain't all here. I respect that. Now, back in the time of celebration, I know. Came like a hero, I know. And me, Jim, yeah, I did the John Jerry, Jim. But yeah. About Jimmy Jimmy, the girls, what that's good. So, what I hear, I share with others. I would tell you the Gunija and the celebration. I know not the time of celebration. I will go out with the Gishnish of the Gunija. That was linked to the past to help maintain our native heritage.
2: Got this year, you're going to go, you go, Jim, then we are mean to Gunjagana, we aim more higuina go, say more higuikas.
3: Okay, I'm going to sing the gnomes, and the power comes from my. It's an Algonquin, and it's because we're the linguistic party in the Algonquin, and you know, we're a part of the Algonquin, the Ojibwe, and the Abenaki. I mentioned they're all part of the Algonquin. How the time goes, we see Sivits and and then there's Algonquin word. It's which describes my medicine man, our spiritual leader in Anups. Yeah, we are in the Anups. We are the definition of our in Anups. Yeah, the decrees. We're a member of

the Algonquin culture and linguistic partying and the Joe group. So it was great that the Mississauga, the Ojibwe, and the Crees, the Abnaki, the Algonquin, and the Ojibwe, the Crees place, the Ontanis, the Blackfoot, the Ojibwe, the Ojibwe, the Ojibwe, the Mi'kmaqs.

0: different kinds of dances. After the second year, the third year, the dance styles, each groups, and after 4 years, from traditional, after a while, traditional power. So everybody is involved. We had became a competition after the fourth year when the dancers organized for that their regalia and their dancing abilities. How they dance to the heat and losing the nega. So the typical dancing power. At the evening, as you start on Friday, the grand entry in Anuj. So, the grand entry again in the powwows and I. No, giveaway Anuj at the end. Ganji, the thousand, the arena, dance arena. I want to get night, the harbor. So I guess we're standing in the harbor, I think, and it is blessed before the power begins. And it's considered to be sacred grounds for the duration of this time of celebration. Master of Ceremonies. We have the one who announces not the concerts, but the contest. In the ceremonies that they were taking place. What was taking place. Arena directors, and then when you nick also and the head dancer veterans and I like an and hey head dancer say much. The host the very times the youth manager, drum guy and other head singers, the female lead dancer, Emily Ferry, from the States, boy lad, hoop dance, invited the elders of Dan Pine. That's the same reason you see John LaValle. One of the elders every dance session begins with the grand entry and image. I will convey you to the dimension AI and the flags.
1: Big stuff, big stem, no big, it's not just guest, dude. That's on a good mojo, skits, got

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A content, Mamu Nagum dog yago, Naganski, Daniel Monkman. Anishnabe, each ganaso, who they did say, you pent out to Manitoba. Okay, Moyo, big new Elskaja Nagumuno, Hekashinkadit. How many more times is in Kadeo?

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Okay, we did the chicken, another seat moment. A good deduction has used and he can guess up for. A dog, yeah. A good tag with a no diagnosis get done as a backwards again. His she high, the guy's no smitch get. 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I'm gonna get snacks in here. He's the next diagnosis to her here. They get no smitch get. He scored it. Okay, even here we with my good game. Get high, wouldn't how could be game. We with our get and how I here. Did he score the GM? I could know I could we with my words.

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I and Jim Maggots good morning, yeah. I have no yo jet the G star dog, yeah, here. Gadget, and a hook at one jetty to diagnose girl, jet the G star no scale, it's good mass nano, so G say, Gabopchia. Okay, a big space out the high school gym. I got a jet the dog, yeah, when she here. Jigats good morning, okay, Nanako, are you get the Miwano, yeah, when jet G get. 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good morgan so de you no shit we got them okay you know shit I'm sure the I J U S dog it's good morgans I can we got Jenny Pichia go and stick your day this was kindness I'm gonna make it by chai here I'm gonna must say it's just get to diagnose your elders wellness week would I gonna message you guys be him or guts go do stage you got in a knock or get you wake at it to morgan dog at she huge chain huge yeah I have it's an octagonist gets the magno dog get an a tanish dognitska which he see on you yeah than did you not magno dog and what's to go what's even by tagging also here a cool and you say jet ship get you with toshin on each other who mug and jiska skin jiska and then I could go and get the two dagano get a do dog said you stagno get you go and get the mukshano get you in the kumunano okay so smug it to be got this japan I you Winchcock, going with Siga, you the Bajmon, gent to make much up that you can meet Sancha, get to be attacked to you the Bajmon, Omar Jijiga, James Swear, I, Boxing Nodge, Mule Beag, Wajigam Swear, Nee Betsy Longchap.

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1: You got two big movies in theaters this week. 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
0: 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Coming up in an hour, it's Q.
4: There's a good chance that some of your favorite albums of the last 10 years were made by the same person, like Taylor Swift, Lana Del Rey, Lorde. Jack Antonoff has produced them all. He's one of the most sought-after producers in music right now, and he'll be here to talk about being in the room when something legendary gets made.
5: This is CBC News. Good morning, it is 9 o'clock. I'm Sean Lyons with your CBC News from Montreal. Canada's Transport Minister Stephen McKinnon is going to be releasing findings of extensive consultations into the new Alto high-speed rail line this morning. That planned line would run from Toronto all the way to Quebec City. CBC News confirming the minister is directing the Crown Corporation to make a significant course correction, this following strong negative public feedback about the original route. Janice McGregor has the details from Ottawa.
6: The original Alto route did not cut through Kingston, where the minister is today. The first plan, publicly released, was to head north from Toronto to Peterborough, then cut across central Ontario to Ottawa, and then onwards to Montreal. Kingston, however, is a significant stop for existing Via Rail service. It's closer to more population centres in eastern Ontario. CBC News has obtained a statement from the transport minister, originally published in the Toronto Star this morning, that says, based on the voices of Canadians and communities across

0: obviously be shown and paid off. No matter what, me just going there, I can say that I'm like the top 25 bricklayers under 21 in the world already. So I'm just happy enough to just go.
1: What an amazing thing. Max, great to talk to you. Congratulations again.
0: Thanks a lot.
1: Take care.
0: Thank you.
1: Max DeBell Holoka is a bricklayer, just had his convocation from the Access Royal Oak Vocational School in Longueuil, Quebec, and he will represent Canada at the World Skills Competition in China later this year. He was in our Montreal studio.

Good morning, it's 9:30. I'm Sean Lyons with your weather forecast from Environment Canada. Starting in Montreal, mainly sunny this morning, increasing clouds later with a chance of showers and 25 today. Mainly cloudy, chance of showers overnight with a low of 16, and then a mix of sun and cloud, showers again Tuesday afternoon and 24. A mix of sun and cloud in the Laurentians as well with a chance of showers later and 22. Mainly cloudy, chance of showers overnight with fog patches developing, a low of 14. Mix of sun and cloud, shower activity again Tuesday and a high of 19. In Sherbrooke, a mix of sun and cloud with a chance of showers later and 24 today. Cloudy, chance of showers again overnight with a low of 14. Mix of sun and cloud for Tuesday, a 60% chance of showers in the region and a high around 22 degrees. For Quebec City, mostly cloudy with showers or thundershower activity through the day, a high of 23. Showers, risk of thunderstorms again this evening with fog patches developing overnight and a low of 15. And for Tuesday, mainly cloudy skies, a 60% chance of showers, expect a high around 21. For Gaspé, skies clearing through the day, mainly sunny by the end and a high of 19. Few clouds overnight, increasing clouds before morning with fog patches developing and a low of 9. Mainly cloudy skies for the day on Tuesday with showers beginning around the noon hour

conversation with Jack Antonoff. Coming up, more with Jack. You're going to hear him talk about producing for Kendrick Lamar, about how he tries to stay hopeful in a dark time. And he'll share some advice for keeping the magic alive when the thing you did, because it's your passion, becomes the thing that makes you money. That's coming up. Don't forget.

0: hearing my, like, one of my idols, like one of the guys who, the reason why I play acoustic guitar, like he, like him, the whole Fugees camp, like, I think before Wyclef, like a black male in the urban space playing guitar was, I can't think of it. It was like Wyclef in my mind and then Chaos. Like
1: right.
0: The gap is so huge, right?
1: Yeah.
0: So perseverance is just knowing why you're doing it, what motivates.

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1: Because they're Canadian.
2: Yeah. You're Canadian, yeah.
1: Come on. Because, you know, Geddy Lee looks like a tiny grandmother.
0: Yes.
2: Yeah.
1: And Alex Leifson looks like Hodor from Game of Thrones. It sort of carries

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How come in North Rochester Beach? I'm such a smug. You the badge mode. I'll go with North Rochester Beach. Bike style shop at the discussed. Shop at the discussed. In North Beach, some. I'll go on the current stuff. Nim to us and not a girl's better see as an ish the game I go he bish nims and higgin and a meow and the each thou bish. I'll go not a jetty beach, nish to know, nish about the discuss it. Oh, not a shabaton, cargo jabatok, and Stefan Gunner get you with Jabat Seamdishman. I can yank you about Jamal, he could get her to go up. Kiam ag jadwaj mshad rwgat wij an ishop. Ndeg mwnch gwa bada nano, jgwa hit mad nazag an adibin bit ag ekstaw nwach. 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
2: 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I can guide you not see me or wait time. Yan 8 months. I've been gone on 8 months now, but soon. I'm not going to do the best in the action there. You check my scar to the best hope and go. That is the way to end in it now. I'm not going to do the best sister to the diet to the way to the rats. I couldn't have got knocked, not got a bit soon. Ea pisteko, egun nen hea ea udenat, CBC. 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Extra got good masran. Extra disnacked, nasty meat man in her, Abbotson. I've been in a journalist. Neskin sat, not say, no one Satan I had asked is some sergeant Abbotson, journalist at Abbotson. I nothing sat stun here. It is Peter Brihigo to NG, it's Kerji, it's Skogog under. It's can't be so snug and cheap when this got to be table here go. And let's go. I'm here go. Every night in head journalist must say here. And you may tend to know to say here. It's a bit shut. I couldn't grab a bit square to mean to go to Diane. My duty snug and did you? Let's go plan or any webs to go see your manners. That's it, you spoil her or a baton. Yeah. Let's say to me go out and everyone goes spread.
1: Uma ei debet sin anos. 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
2: I spoon now a journalist. Ask for us nast. I'm in you, the Padsimon. I a to tag no ko. Egun in me nast nji I'm here on. Egun in you, the Padsimon, at the Pad at the manga. Egun you are you. Watch this. Got to talk no dog, Margate, out nag no dog and get them. There it's residential school. Egun and Henny, I had Kakakwets, he runs to. Ask, I'm sure I don't know. I had the same manager and did he spray dog on your genet scarecrow. Eddie, wash your dog, sneeze your dog. Egun and he must Kakakwets, he run, I had. Segonte abe sixth man. The bad smoker aim the dig knocker. I wouldn't say the animal.
1: 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Gabbit seen an eight CBC North Cree unit. Then gay debit she green again.
2: I can't sit up with sin. I have a guy Simpson horse around. I wouldn't got stay on. 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

0: kayabat siya na usa. 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Akan gay tabat siwa na ya, host, AI researcher and an detect the bottom. Kevin Gaitabatian Muskets, I have Oste, I have 1 month. Egon and Baker Beeson Ostesis. I have Egon Gaitabatian House Radio, Segai Gadata Bian. Egotin Tai Mam Without. Egon Gaitabatian Mam Without. I have just 1 month. Egot, so does it split down and has come to the way. Yeah, but sick to man, I the bad
1: man. Mega Shabbat scene at CBC North, Cree Unit, Gamma Guy, Mommy does. You go, Mouse, I just see them and just see them. I, Johnny got a G Swish. Memorable moments, hey, Nanoch.
0: Mr. Togan, I still go, you know, Eji mozak tayat kan mal jai mego jaiyo dega office ego nen ha mos eji new we da bit sim da at ek ni new the bad one e em the diagnosis ka ego nen mod ka myot chan ai hcb eji sprats ego gan ha yo the bad one. 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I need them. I spread scow, yes. I don't anticipate. A kai have, I am the bad one, got all the much. I have, I, inta chesibi, nasayo, inta webinarson. It's the Bamaston Cog, I know Webinarson, the Naco, yes, then got dumped. Extra, I had guy sprats in the night. Dump snaps, kids, it out. A cargan got me gun skek, I had mom without producer. A cargan me. Extra, I we dump snaps, kids, and I had got the Bosmo night. Nasty, the Bamaston site, garbage. I can guy have megawatts and table bomb the assets dump. I go to do that. Chaok, Gagos, that in the other didn't it? With Satan, Dangus, the other dog, not. I can see the dog, I have Niga, my producer, I you. Nasty, better not see it, you. Dog and Ratska. Nastim sets Dorska. I have. We got to do snake then in the Mugai. And you wait there and they got nothing dumb. Get you eat the ass. Some stops, mutton stops, kids ask. Egg big and I have tail, goggles, dog and go not. Can you IO tripodies and got out? I'm going to go to Batkun, my producer. Extra guy, Dunting as you then. Miss I says Sibidek in your IO tripod. I when you got door deck in your Ewe starts hot gun your cargo say, hey, ok. Extra got weeding to one year. Deca, diet, mustn't do him. Extra hair, gum snaps, kid down, gum snaps, cobalts. I wouldn't have nothing you're sunny to say, I think I get it, my mustn't. Nasty got dumb go yesterday, snaps kids at. The one guy, are you? Mstee, are you? Are you at the Bodsmoor? Has it old mass? Everyone got in here, yeah, met a physical guy outside at the diet. But you could take the Bodsmoor. Has it picked every high at the joint? I met a one on one sit down interviews. Everyone in your nest in the meeting at old mass. Ah, I got a mega that you me a bit near

0: team he was and did yeah yeah motion you with more you with more than did to beat it beat there but he got I had motion did that I had seen it out to me to me on that kid not to the new dark shock get to the new knack shock and not comes to stay with a beat there but he that's get motion did out to beat there but he got when did I got the set so do magan ten the gas and do it magan did with more in ten the gas yoga query essay data community like hit no in go west on it in the match and on now it's in the guys in fast there with I got the inox and now in tell you how to take the gas yoga most new IO one on one I went in new IO got you meet the man I can get more that a mute chat one on one. I may not ask a dog at old man who got the badge one. I went in there, yeah. Parliament takes down and oh, the badge one I 2 years ago and it's then on. I had Ottawa. I went and got beat there by Hayat. I minister Mandy Gall Maskey. I go in here and ask a new chan who got me not voice good. What's yag got be said now? It's in a child's mark on a day habits it. X guy had nothing to do. I met a really sad chat. Everything I swear, I'm going to double check. I'm going to see data made them to be said now in parliament. I go in a new chan. I go, we not voice good in the bad smoke. So when I can stay the bad one, get the end of that. That's why the meaning I have muskets, I can get the gun, get the end of that.
1: She may then a man that I not a guy as he spee in a man I USC check as you do not them into the bad one. She may then a man that I spee in.
0: Most in the meter. Most. What's I guy David Sanos journalist. At him as guy the planning and as the weight mean the bad subject the bad month to do the milk. Yeah, but that's in the snacks and nine eight month. At not Smith I had what I have Tessie his friends. Yeah, but in the snacks and nine eight month the bad month. More skin to meet them. Yeah, I think I stay down. At last, I have a Yamit 7. I have a spritz card now. I have the bad one here at Odomat. Most of these snacks, and I have Gwisk at Odomat. Gag and Mitsuji meat, God's can't use it with Abbott Simgo. Most of the way out, then with Abbott's dogs or seeds. I have with Abbott Simgo joins his interview process at Odomat. Most of the meat that we do to snacks and I say, Jimmy, say, come on. This is where I knew us from most of the meat that I haven't got on it.
2: Hogan again the gabatok at the bedroom the Stefan again or Hogan the Jewish seem the shoulder mammy though such a bit. But to them again, Kaylee Jade, who yeah, no, the great unknown.

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1: We want to make sure that we're well positioned to take advantage of those opportunities and that we're not left behind because these funds and these projects are in the north and we want it to benefit northern organizations, northern people.
0: We get showit the cow can give our na doit match you. Misogo and Jaji Utent Kozagoy Jaji Miobich that gets a Jaji at Gok soon. Gamag, Jagagoy, Schnucks and the Mosh and Gedagnoj, or Jaga, which Hagnoj, Bishonji, Ogunhenji, Gohoda, he does at the Mabisum. Uma got Nunavut Research Institute, Jessica Kassar, a Guyad Goham, Shabogam, Stihuap Dumj, Agunyako, Hawich Hagnoj, Gehabits Nagnoj, Shuyen. 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I got Gonia Jaji Wap to Magnus, then that chat ditch, hiding how we wish that. I got Magnia Goshabook Saitich, Udei Kalwood gave a white horse on Nisha Chamdatum, the Nonishno, Nogdasha, which the judge suits Tasum. 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John Main, Hogan, Niagosha book Saitika. I even as any instance in the car, Niamagosha had the baitish in ya.
2: Been identified as a gap in terms of the services that are available, and we know that, you know, just being able to get from point A to point B, if you're in a small community in Nunavut, it can be very difficult if you have mobility challenges. So, this is something that would benefit not just elders but also other Nunavut with mobility issues.
0: We are going to show it the cargo gibbogation and let's say to match you, Alginiago. 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

0: 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I'll go Gawi Haganot got a double seat. Hagunji Gobinoja, Jagan Optician, Yamison Higan, Hoji, the Gamal Biji, that's a parliament. I'll go Magashwaja, the Baskunzagum, got Canada, Hagun Bakshta, Hatch, Gonji, the Baskun Jasuch, Agunjagosh and Kadagnoch, Chief Justices. 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

0: agabatok rain and gomt. 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Egibania Shakabuna, but she the sheesh in the habit seal. Agia Jabatok and Skudabadu out the Bajum.
1: I'm a dinner date man and I dim train man and I told him and the best woman and me and my guy off them and I guess there's a bit TV hanging out and I go, I mom, we dog is going to get it.
2: I got any spoon and come over there. I have a chat. Got the other chat. More she's not going to have. So I can off the man in here. And guy, I have a ticket man to pass one. Gagan to dance that the match man here, new clips. Morsen Dignopta, Morsen, do you review what Gauga got you a Gnopta man? Did you mean act? I got the snacks I had. Mets when did you psek hook? Mug did you psek man? I went to go away at the bad deck. Except now as I have, I had some new boy. I got the stein up, the bad one. A whopped me to come snatched Egwit and to carry a CBC jab. Egwit at you, he did that when I can up the ignorant. I just got decks a whopped me to one of the G's Abbot seek to me. Most of the meeting a whopped man, you ask me meeting. My not was good, I can up the man I had, the bad one I had. Types of hair. Did you do that? And you can opt-in at night. What's Gaganus? Everything got an opt-in to Batman. I have firefighters. Firefighter and everything. Don't you meet them? Got that man. Got an opt-in. Comes not still with. Everybody spun. We not first week. Got an opt-in. Must get there. Who stays here 1 month? And got an opt-in. That's you.
1: Ji me go nje I get sighted. Dance as you can off this now. Dice making. Yeah, you go. So, you can off this one, yeah, mom, we down.
2: I have all ganges. I'm sure it's near the badsman. No one in the house could you beat everyone or not? I CBC job. Everyone down here, I have muskets, yes, 10 years back. You did that. Me, passages say 10 years. Mogayo, no one your west fits the badsman, the knuckle. I will say you beat everyone, hold on here. To cbcgem.com. Excellent, now it's getting to you. How do you say that's new song? Oh, you have got the same.

0: besoldīsim gadīgās, nevumstīgošiem nānās. Ļoti bārdzumā, mums nāstāvīts. I had Sunday, November, big 12, need data. That's correct, though, here. 12. 12, big, I had two need data. I went CBC Montreal, I had CBC North.
1: Well, yeah, because you wait to one and I do work each yesterday, so I date them each yesterday, but see.
0: I just feel, actually, I have. We have a chat. I was got more straight 8 months. It's a nigga. Now it's like, big then on my family. I went in more straight 8 months. Next year, I have, I got not in your habits from home. I couldn't get more sky snacks yet. Now she has from home in your habits. It's a pandemic. Every chance. 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Nagawi, next and did and seemed and stairs. I'm not the best of them go smoke them get. I'm not the best of them go go 20. Guess they're going to ask I did the man there and go not the his next and why is that this man? Nas get to boy up much. Quick can you then? Nas to boy yeah, when did his next door at Bon Machi door. Egun in her nasca, so it's with scar her with you on. A guy here comes come on in house I have. I have in the dark up Sangan got the Quinaginos. I bet soon as he took. He up his dead, he up his bone with dog. I want it. Ekbatskan Boston Jim's no son. I have March day deadline at Egerton and house guy, Gates man in her, in Gans and Hagen. He snacks younger and he man late man says he told man. Kaga got stayan, get smile, you and him sin heaven not. So I went with his snacks yan, I have Achioka, yeah, but chances. Me down, Joe, his snacks, and I have, it's got him at 8 months there, CBC, but span. Me, I wouldn't have nothing, G. Nothing to each other. As he spoke, I heard. Oh, then that's a Wijan, me did it. As I heard. As me to it. Even I did the one. Even if he spoke, would then Wijan, I sneeze.
1: God, this week I go to that stuff, and we are going to go to the one I will yell more green about shame more he quickest.
0: I have. I can get to then, I have. I Abbotson stress needed target. 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He split us go ahead at the bump then or there. The best balls needs all Webster was on it. If can you with the bad one, you know, you more yappy red yoga. 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

0: masunda wega tizi no imit agur mo gawe tian ha nyut nga chio ande ya but chok straight dik tagon o yo ha e inu im na no e kini tak ko no to pants mo agur mo gawe tian
1: Eira, Stafan, sem skunnen am sig, gajar jvit mwyesu, ega, uga, ega, ega, ega, ega, ega, ega, ega, ega, ega, ega, ega, ega, ega, ega, ega, ega, ega, ega, ega, ega, ega, ega, ega, ega, ega, ega, ega, 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

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O jash tu nash teok. 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

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machine he can show the best zaoshin he can show. I'll get Magaji a pash that and that he that's a mistress. I'll get Jess good man that Philip Perwabino, Gemak Stanley Mianskum. A bike star with the discussed, how go she will be some judge she be taking a jug and niche them. And Jess good man, bike star that she will be him and Nagodashi, she be how can that he that's a mistress. Uberge Lodge. Mean, Nishaba to discuss that bike star that she better be him in the Kodasha to the Kshachi after the Dashamis Tisney Uberge Lodge. We beat us in Hosiaga, Haugen Jam Lotok, Stanley Mianskum, Haugo local administrator at Abbasid CTA. 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George M. Dow, good afternoon, me, Terrence Duff.

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1: So, Donovan, what is The Big Five?
0: Yeah, exactly. What is The Big Five? Every week, Tom and I will sit down with a special guest and dive

from the Saddle Lake Cree Nation with Sage My Soul. Tia is a 2026 youth recipient of an Inspire Award celebrating Indigenous excellence. I'm Antonio Michael Downing. You're listening to the next chapter. We'll be back after this break for news and weather.

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5: The wealth of the world's billionaires has now hit $20.1 trillion. The troubling realities of extreme wealth disparity affecting society today in part 3 of The Billionaire Age, coming up on Ideas.

0: I'm Jared Martineau, and you've been listening to Reclaimed. 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
1: Good afternoon. It's 3:30. I'm Allison Brunet with the CBC News headlines for Quebec. The search for a missing kayaker on Quebec City's south shore is now in its third day. Crews will search the shoreline along the Chaudière River while a drone will be used to look from the air. The man was last seen earlier this week when his kayak capsized in rough waters. The kayak has been found, but there is still no sign of the man in question. And calls continue to mount for a public inquiry into racism and racial profiling in the Montreal Police Department. 16 officers at the precinct in Montréal-Nord are now the subject of an internal investigation. And in the meantime, Montreal's mayor, Soraya Martinez, says her family has experienced questionable repeated police stops. Today on Radio-Canada, Ferrada said her husband, who's black, has been stopped by police five or six times while at the wheel of his car. She said he was told it was just to check

0: what? She said they don't know. Turning now to a look at the weather, beginning in the Abitibi region for Val d'Or, a low of 12 tonight with showers and thunderstorms. For Mont-Tremblant, 13, the overnight low with showers and thunderstorms. Same for Sherbrooke. Trois-Rivières, a little warmer, 15, the overnight low with a 60% chance of showers. 13 for the provincial capital and a 60% chance of showers for Quebec City. Chibougamau, the low, 12 tonight with a 60% chance of showers. New Carlisle, 9 degrees with periods of rain. Sept-Îles, also rain on the way tonight, a low of 12. For Blanc-Sablon, 6 degrees with a 40% chance of showers, and 8 overnight for Shefferville with showers.
1: Reclaimed, the Indigenous next wave. My beloved relationship.

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We ain't bank biscuits, a great day to eat to Dagano Kokia, Nanakon de Tawan Skewit Stitum Higa, good day, Dutche, Washkagan Chiskia. A good old G say, must dig at the Dagnos and her Elders Wellness Week. I would take an a message she got, Umak be him, girl got skin. I Ugaka is called Dusset, a good day. Nanako gets going at the Dagno, Umak and Giska, a good day, must dig at the Batu Dagno heads, but they G Stagno. Uhe G. G. Dano to one G said, Gisiga, a good no, I hear, they did check, I hear, I did check cultural site, and Nanako gets going at the Dagno, yeah, Egunu, Egudanets Bahtano, Gia, Wun Gisa Gisigat, Gia Nisos, it's Peter Gia, Aya Ugasas Nisoska, Spitzka, Giwi with Tausch Nanija, Scangisigo, Magohen, and Nako gets wake at the two Dagano, Gia Medohagano do, and G, Gekat the Dwinga, I Bambi Hagano doga, when did Udio, I Gimanu, Gia, Gemagaya. Gehai get the gun gehe, get away doga when teacher go you haggin' g snacks to her gehu and g said g cigar, jagunu you is each magno doga when teacher g shudoga new I hear inuga than a das suit. I agon by suit gear we and g say her. G cigar age gear, I would the g stag no check out her at 2 dogs, g squat down of check and a knock which going to the 2 dogs gear wood g cigar. Emedu Higuyak, I jetai Mokshano, Gagat Mokshano, Gehai Ujadu Daks, Jagatai Spanagmunano, Gia Anyandam Toshkagna Shilchido, Ganagmudo, Haganji Spanagmuj, Gimak David Hard, Dagan and Heads Batagia, and Nagmud, Ude de Chigia, I Washkagan says to her, Spadu Digano, Hagano Jiska, Maste, Spadu Daganogia. Okay, Ude de Chewi, Uche Bogamu. I would know why Jeet Nano to when she said Jishigatsky. I would know why National Aboriginal Day celebrations. I bus say good gets going Jesus. He told them to new you guys could do stage. I bus say we ain't Jesus do stage. Guy he told go okay. We did it. Oh, Jabugamu. How can on Jesus? But do they know? Did it. Cultural village. Big still a speech. Guy a watch. I go tell you. But we talking no give. But I gets we talking no go. And now could you go? Did Nano go? Okay. I go no Jeet Nano. Guy he. Jab. Pignoskan has a ditanoskan has a jisiga, jiska de tugun kayo, Nanako guy swap tiwanoko, hackets good maganoko, wenjiska, wedjiska out joke, jijiabit stado, gimakai, jigan yandam, heyado, yok shunyoga, and jizit good majado, gimagan jiganus, and mute seat goga, iuitunio, iuits good majo, and you, ekun and jigets, but batao jiga, gimagan he, iu, iumon, ganus, gajiwi. But yeah, oh, geez, yeah, we say you, you know, I have you should teach you go, yeah, I couldn't get where you are to go, yeah, we all get a Nanakun, you got this medal on a cock and this with that you don't get this medal, they're going to have to do the no, yeah, oh, just go to this together. I come so and we saw Magno, yeah, I'm so get when is that seed gag and get you have medal to get you each, yeah, we are you Nanako is medal.

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I was on Jisajiskaja, you were so bus say here. Nuke Tawan, hi, we are Piganoke, Jagoyo, a coopcha bus say Jada Piganoka, and you sneak Jagunkia. A good noch, noichka, Scodu stage, had you masodo, a wenchka bus say, sugar. Was good, Miss Renu, Tawan gear. A coopcha, I had indeed this is good majong, Chagunos, the Gistagnoska, it's good Marshalanoska, and Giska, Kabupchka, Haganoi, and Nakojis made the hammock. Medo Haganoden G. It's good Morgan's gear. A coyote that she had. It's good Major Wilson, Mac Jimmy. Took a good taste, Batagon barbecue. A quay big service, which a good taste, but with Agano again, hey, lemonade, good and his bomb and Haganon's gear. When you did that, Emma, I hear canteen, Hecatowed gets away, have that you Niganos and Hemin Cornos gear. I'm going away, go away with Daganos gear. We did that, Mr. Sneeze, I'm going on G. So here be some gear, which gay hair. Center. I couldn't hear you have up check. I do the oxygen, you saw the speech. I couldn't have workshop, but to dig no, yeah. I couldn't know you pass. I got them smash. Got to go ahead. The get it to Dagnoco. I pass can you eat that once? Okay, I must get the end. I have a suit. I hear I go up. I hear I could take it with Dagnoco. I pass to go you. We say, my gosh, get you a suit. I but scan you with down, Gavin, or Hedgit Nodge case, go do stage game. What did I say? Yeah, Nemskat, I know, must see you with man. I have a good old Jim McGordon, G. J. Ushnidus guy. I Saski Baji Bushi Chen, Shagano, Messagum and Nibinis Gagaji Hype Mskado, Ekai Megogis Pitten Huichens Gaji Bushado. Okay, mean I had to stage against them. The note to Jesus, the Hakotage bumps the gouge with their whisked Nemskats, Gamigot, Jaytanochig and the Nemskats. I would end the Bishop Magno dog at Jay Hemsiga dog, yeah. I would know mean that to stage Gagots, but to be Tagano, who did the Chegiach Nemskats, Gay Hem. Would you get Nemskawi notes? Mean gum, the decent you a dog at whisked and the height Nemska, Edgy Tuxka. I got we puska to go at them skmaska. I a bush tag no corpus new it down. I a wheat seat them here.

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We did the show each has to be Weemanji East Main. I own G say, Usa, a Mujishiga, Jagan Ishnak, Jagan Ek Scotch, Nagnija, Jetsabaj, who Ganji said Jetsabaj at the Bashoganachki and her, okay, Jewedish Nagabahanchig did so, Tich Nishtanog and Jay Spstitches, Miss Nishtanog Nestites, Batugan and Hair and Duchigan, Hibiopsk. Tedubskas get the Menaguchinog Skown, Nitas Medata, it's Batugan and Hair, Biopsk. Would they say we Waymont Hashe Man of One, who and Jesus get the Yukskun, get Gishnag and get a Jihadjimucho and Jesus it's about Gehai, Gishnag and get a Jihai, Nemshiska do discopta disgadegia. A Christmas needs to know big, which but wouldn't have be obscure. We would have to shut down.

0: Dej ga jiri tak tge a humidex, nish tano niais bot jibio an jisa jisa gaj. 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Tedub skuds, gadiok squin. 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Gishnagan, gay him. Nim studi, you bet oxa dog, get a genim stew daxage, a quay neat as nisho shop. A good spot to win and happy ops. Gadisha washka, higgins, it's nemskuts. Owen jis gadiok squin, eastman's nish to shop. A good spot to win and happy ops. Tedub skuds, a good man, which no excuse. Nitach yana ne with tights, but to go and have you obs. Good day, it's a sanitary valdor. Amos, when Jesus was I here to buy you, skun get a dishnag and did you hit Moshe or the jets about you tap tadi shigaja, came out to dishnag and get the genum sea skadu and jiscop tadi skaja. It's much nish to no big, it's but to go and have you obs, said of skads. A good said the Born a beach keep on edge, much more my gab to get to the snug and jetty head to much yabbits. Gay, Joinum seal dogs as you get a neat ass metato each patoon and heavy obs. Good day, this old bitch one, when she say, get them a man which no axe going, has go be some span oak, so get to the snug and jetty, my man of that. Gay, my gandam she shigged, oh, she scoped that she got again. He's much niche to know his patoon and heavy obs. Get the skirts, get the chimon, get to the snug and get it in them seal dogs as you What may go to the at the excursions, but snow and genitas nishu showers, but to win and heavy obs. What and how he mulias when Jesus saggy, but by no so be some. Oh my god, up that you should get away that's the excursions by the tag and guess get you snowing get it. He had some much, he spins nish to no nyan, but to win and heavy obs. Can we had some down with that's get you dictags nish to no yan? I know it's about to be your to the scuds of salts by he excursions get you snowing get it. He had some much nitas. Good dosh, how a good tides, but the good and hair. I indulgent, biopsk. I want to eat tax, give the money asking a day tire, goon cheese, tedu dogs, tedupskas, magaganop, taginot.
1: I got that, what you? 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You talking to Robert O'Clair, Walmart, there's no chain. I'll go in the exits to my EO in Miami.
0: 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okay big would you go on you guys sub mat seats can you do a sim have new Prince Charles I can you modes guy how can you get new niche the mode was sim yeah okay my guys we have no do her Prince Charles

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0: 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Omak Charles Luded, Egono Yoka Yam Hadu Yeo Dawakel Charlie Luded, Egono Yeo I hear, goodbye here. I, we take care to the bargain with gear, Momagage bit me.
1: You up then the poster was because I just has to be traditional powwow, Nim Stwada, Dawa Higan, dance to the drums each style. I see Egono for George Island, August Beeson, Nish Nish now. 1991 gay speech. GC Snosson, Charlie Luded, Imek, hi, Raymond Minerick. Where'd you guys reach one on one? Nishtam and Ag, Ago, gay date to say, Agnus, Nayo, Powell, H for George.
2: Raymond Minerick, I date Nishtam. And let's get there, and I board of directors and GNG have in the radio. I would have him today. He hit the.
1: Now she said, I know, and I make my guy, or I'm you beat there again. I see Agnos and I power on a day, Chase Mistux. Where's I reached one and one? When you go game, how could you go?
2: I say, you know, you know, you say, you know, you'd been just an answer to yes. The boys, I'm just the other can all go, Naga, I'll go be the creationista, and I should be by the Jets, the other can make. Maybe I'm more here with you and, I'm sorry, as you at it, educates you at it,
1: One GNG IG, Nimi Suzga, that's Gamak Nikomos Suzga, Gamaganai, Master of Ceremony, I know as MC, want to get that music as you reach one on.
2: It's the most you have,
1: I'm not going to get you enough.

0: go, man, that's in his head one, and now I local way, and I was like, when are you going to do the and the one and then I was what he, what he snack tag and then I local.
1: Oh, God, J, I, G, yeah, John, I, yeah, John, that person, was Sims. I'll go, man, get me a can I get a draw, yeah, can me, I, can I call me, I, die, can you feathers, can the land, like a Jewish language, me draw. So I'm sorry, I'm not going to be able to say don't go with that, but I'm going to be able to look at that, yeah. John, that best.
0: Ni mae gwe ei hi a dy gydaw anno sys yna dy gwan hi ag o traditional crafts sy'n anno sy'n gymag mi ddim gymag gwan as i man thaws yn hys as i as i daw anno an hi yn hi yn mwy wedi gwe ag anno sy'n pa o na eich mistwg a
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0: In Maga, go we do the Maga, Sean and I, Sean and the Gabash right to Mago, I go. Zagazan and Gabash right to Mago, when you go, says he not so titchnets where I've been beat tech.
1: Oh, Grand. Hey, they guys go in that far always in Baby. I go, I go, I get a good job. That's kind of the guy. In the beat of the drum is the heartbeat of the mother earth. Yeah.
0: Is it going to just send him an eye power say Agnes?
1: Good day, my dear Agnes. And he has to tell you again, different styles of dancing. And I was wondering, I used to meet Oma and I. Oma Nation, they said, get on the Western Native American tribe. How do you attribute that, Nishtam?
2: I'm going to go to the house.

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0: Agno yayo CBC The Bajmon.
1: 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We yes big om datum de no. We him big Begum datum no me nish to no. 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
2: The storm came in and we start to look at the level of the water because it's not the first time that happened here. It happened 2 years ago and within 20 minutes it was all over. It was all finished. We didn't have time to start the pump and everything. It was going so fast and this car is flooded. This one is flooded. It's very bad.

0: Uhegia gai dihtak chai chi sugi suitam gya agu no ai ha ga gnop the match gya ai ha ni hege ai spatagam chkan hen bi kai mi ya gui spio ha I suitam dis ni sha pon han dis with that chagan gai speech mini suitam wes ni sta no manuk chka gnop magnot bi sum kan sa segut ka de chi speech in the a speech suitam Takes me than Gigi Sabio is with him. Gam we made him Georgiana and get it. It's a bit tired in her and gear I have and gear out say her. Gear pump, gear I gear my nuke, good the catcher go you is with him. Gear Nasam's teach Sabio gets one is pretty sweet. Uma good daban, gear is with him. Stubudo daban, gear her good little daban, stubudo. Nastaba I have me gear. I am your so is with him. Gear. And my guy here, Gates again here, Nasa Sugoja Jim stay here, Gays Sabudet, I went to here, I here, Gandwitaka, teach a pig note in her, I had him Siskudoya Bika, a web Siska, I had teach a pig note and had him Siskudoya Bika. Would you, my guy, oh my guy, would then I get pure fonts? I go and gee, I hear certain days with that. I can get stuck who would owe you is super deeds. Get any sort of that and no mini shots hub, get any sort of that and no mini big still sub gates not each gets shoot stars on you. Dabs good, my guy, oh my guy, heck, and all optical you, Nagansky, you eat down Jim Bays, I go and a dead guy here. I oh I got him held you cigarettes. I got him hard to you get. We get Quebec get it. Do it say to get. Did you snag when you go here? Church market. Did you have your bits nickel? Sula you did you reach hag no don't you when you got that cook dog here? I knew it is super deeds. Oh, I mean, I had the bad morning. Yeah. A new high, new shots got to cook a new high here. Seven generations, he nanos get, and it's good maganos. He talks and it's good maganos. A good no hand, he spudge gets good morgan dog, gets good morgan. So this is Jordan's Ontario. I would the gwen high in Thunder Bay, Gamagoda Fort Francis, Ontario. Yeah. Egwe yo skyo hey, he took an each case, it's good morgan dog. I and she gets good morgans. A best way Gadgeti Escohagno doge, which is EU, Eno, it's Ganes doge, it's good morgans. Then this is Sagabust coge, sister good jugoyo is speech, get my guy here, and Gawinaga, Winaga Hegenochka, I hear, Gigi, I scored the edge gear. And my guy here, and Kelchkan Optiganos, and his sister good jugoyo is speech, and how it and guy here, and Gadgeti snacks to her, it's good Maganoski, and the high hair is bad, it's good Marshal Dog. Which is gets good morgans. I go know why he would touch. I hear got the gets good marsh nanot. I go know niche them guy here. I would can't I hear. I go know you got to go get Marawa First Nations. So they did Thunder Bay. Gail here would then now Geraldton, Ontario. Guys and Kadichia. I go know you got good marge dogia. Cathy Roger, my guy, no head, Naganski, it's good, my ganage, Gary Jimson, homo, your dance by Snagony, your seven generations, it's good, Mogno dog, a wench, gay, I go no, I got snacks, get did you snagnage, get did it's good, Mogno dog, I inch got good morgans. Gay, I go no, did go here, he said, good, my ganage, I go no, so I know to cheek your habit story, you are here, he said, good, master, this week.
1: They received their wilderness first aid, their lake paddling certification, their ice safety and rescue certification, first aid CPR, Narcan and de-escalation training, as well as emergency management 201, which is delivered by the province.
0: Kugan is sweet, the guy here. Gonna knew just good morning dog, and then do we need damage? Got the girl when we see sweet, then get you sweet chugging out. Gear, I have done the guy a nibisi tadogia, which I have a scanwage. I'm gonna know you guys, it's good morning dog. Yeah, I'm squeamish, then they get you sick no attacks when squeamishy tad. Gear and then do it chanage. I'm gonna snag need you. Gear, I have we see sweet when then they get you sweet chugging out. Can her CPR, Narcan, get my gun hair, get whether jiji the no smudge bitch, yeah, that's strategic on his speech. Yeah, but you're gonna snag news, it's good morning, or dog in here, yeah, and they can opt against us, sister was going to speech, yeah, we guy here, dance by nano, yeah,

When a new way here just with Morgan Dog, yeah, every day which we shall have date, that's a guy Ontario, and he sits with Maganochi Sweetum. Oh, my Rogers, Gagney did, which it's good Morgan's guy. Every day which a bridge got a juice stud on you, Ms. and Higan August, good Gawang got you stud, Ms. and Higan new way here, it's good again, and we took ya, but see you new guy. Oh, he must stay the budge moon. I have, what did you say? I have Montreal, what can how Montreal, the Gabahans, I took to Udena with Montreal. I'm going to check out a million stuck here. Which guy give you? I have a dog up, Mad Senior, give my guy here. A dog exchun, I'm going to say, check out my dog here. And my guy would. I didn't care any gun up stigano, so hey, Udena, Terras, Buduri, Egona, yo, I had ye sap to at the Dodge Games in Higan, yo, wish was in Higan, yo, yeah, we you and G's be some care. Jiggy, yeah, I had Jiggy Jacob Magno dog and Jim's to good care. Danish, I get Danish Yadog, I get soon care. Danish Yado, Shregia, oh, I hear Shrega did Jikanak to her. Uga is Psaji, Uga, Shredi, Jijiado gets 20. And Maggie, here we swish and here never twat oxygen, had Stuart and Jinas, Mstiga, had Striga detox door, eight to Gunichka, wet and day here, Jijuchai, can wait to go to Goyo. Yeah, hey, did you can wait to go up Matsu New Year? Give my new and dig a ancient Dodge dog, yeah. Yeah, I dig a mean, did you ask on Dodge dog, yeah. Oh my god, I have Naganskiko, Yeo, Utenayo, Michelle, I Boudreau, Bordeaux. I'm gonna dead go teach, I have. Mr. Goodsgia, much a good snacks dog, much a match, he do his snacks, much yano get matsiki snacks sick, gehe, much a ye head dog, a good snacks dog, get out in the corner bio, give my gag and new mado, where you have a sweet take ya. Gehe, good night, wa we them swing you at Dandaka, did you to breach ya, a gnoe dog dog, you did him to goodsgia. Gehegne de dog, yeah. We cheered with Jim Stuart's gear. Did you have to be diagnosed and hand dick out then as Nasset Sedge get the detox gear? The guy hit sneak on, he third, Giamagay. We cheered get a Jim you be taiko hair and guy a yehake. Giamagay hair. I get a new gun bio. I had see thumbs get done. They get this. Get did you say Duxton and how did you switch? She week get my guy here and did you to beach get the doja GI modded gun head sweat to go on and here at match. She makes here. Oh my guy here Bordeaux. Yeah, gonna did I hear who had West Guards gear and we should wish in Hegan. I gonna yeah, you get who held there now. Yeah, I'm sweat to get an optimum and you. And you get it, Nigo, new I hear. Saskian de Haji to call you wish won't get. And did you just nahona notch get which is Mr. Woods get it double did you snacks dog as it you can wait dogs the door? Mag, we miss which hagan of the words. Mag's good again, do it dogs dog as it you had some hogan or dog, yeah. Get her gonna yay you, I hear. He's we eat the care. And it do mean, did you get I hear. Yeah, I'm with the new high here. And the dog is snacks in here, much again the high here. Much again the heck when hog no door, I get my guy here. Which each guy, Mr. Goodsky, did you meag no dog, yeah, Niantum, G went each guy, I hear, did you in doubts had dog, yeah, I can't even search a jagno optic, yeah. Egmagoyak at the bottom money took a call, heck no, and G's gear. It's the bridge niche, then no niche at the G's gear, do I hear. What we're going to be some niche watch him that I'm the no mean, I, niche to no good dossier, it's not a shoot star son.

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1: We begin now to Gabetum Quinska, Eguno Gabetum Kamojuskins, Gagat Sweetagnos, Eto Dagnos, and Heb Powell, Udi Dechegat Sesibi, Begustoso, Begstem de no Beg, it's not just shoots dust on Negotmoji, Skitchgat, Eto Dagnoche, Beg Magan Hegawit, Shuedia, Eguno, why Charlie looted, Desudatska, Evidentica Jabit Sidga, and the High Yumuya Bishia. 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Shrugging this one down
2: now, Pon Hai, Yaganija, says be Powell. 35 years ago, and as a day to me, then and they snacks and says, hey, I can use a sassy beach.
3: Well, I was very humorous with the heights and chain as I got this street there. Shops, so after my bow, and I some savage got good to connect down, and I was a Sammy Roger with a bungee. I was my own action. I would touch the site of Sammy Roger Gamma of it. I wish I'd reach you, I guess, to the next to my bojo, and it's a way of life, yeah. I know much. And then I'll be sure I never watch them singing, you know, and then I got to sing in the gym standard. Oh, I hear it. The aim all here, I wish better that. Now, back in the time of celebration, I know much. Can I get here, I know much. I meet him, yeah. I did the joint, yeah, I read you, and I read you, I read you, I read you, I read you, and I go, some what that's good. What I hit, I share with others. I would tell you the Ganesha and the celebration. I know not the time of celebration. I will have you the digestionist of the Ganesha. I was linked to the past to help maintain our native heritage. Together, yeah.
2: Got this is going to go. You got him then. We are mean to Gunja Gana. We are more he going to go. Say more he quick ask.
3: Okay, I'm going to sing the gnose and the power comes from my. It's an Algonquin in a nutch because we're the linguistic part of the Algonquin in a nutch. We're a part of the Algonquin, the Ojibwe, and the Abnaki. I mentioned that they're all part of the Algonquin. How do I go through the CCVH then? Oh, I know the Algonquin word. It's which describes what the medicine man, our spiritual leader in Annapolis. Yeah, we are we are you know what the Crees were a member of the Algonquin culture and the linguistic party and then it's your group. So it was great that the Mississauga, the Ojibwe, and the Crees, the Abnaki, the that's Algonquin and that's the Aguino, the Crees place, the Ontanese, the Blackfoot, but the honey, I'm not cool, very snacks, and I mean, nano chat. You eat, I will get a massage, you eat more than you got here, then I see Sean Christian, that grass dancing, and that the benefit of which I helped for the benefit of the tribal members, saying that I'm getting a massage, I think, explain on and on. He did that the different kinds of dances. After the second year, the third year, I got to the knowledge and to explain on knowledge and the aggregation and the dance styles, each groups and everything. I got to the after 4 years. Well, traditionally, to the knowledge, more than no one. I think I had regalia how I never seen anymore. But after a while, if I was in GCI,

0: traditional power. So everybody's involved. Zimbabwe had became a competition after the fourth year. When the dancers, as usual, organized for that, their regalia and their dancing abilities. How they dance to the heat and losing the naga. So enjoy the typical dancing power. But in the evening, as you start on Easter night, Friday, Easter, the grand entry in Anuj. So you can imagine the some twist of elongation accent in the grand entry again in the powwows and night. No, I give away Anuj at the end. Ganji, the thousand, the arena, dance arena. I want to night, the harbor. So I get to stay in the harbor, I think that and it is blessed before the powwow begins. And it's considered to be sacred grounds for the duration of this time of celebration. Archie, master of ceremonies. We as the one who announces not the concerts but the contest. In the ceremonies that they were taking place. And what was taking place. Arena directors,
1: Charlie looted today. That's a chessy big day. Which he took a new wee big edgy which mojo skids gagato dagnoch and have powwow traditional powwow. Who did it? Minstuk chigdichi to dagnijan eastem. I have August Hekwitsk nish nish to know. Big stus up big stem to no big. It's not just guest to stas on it. Mojo skids gado dagnoch. Okay, gimmick Charlie. Yeah, gee, when a bioga did I have. Go States new logo. Ricky Visitor, Hagen and Ghost new logo, yeah, and guess Ochichikan action, her power, yeah, a doman, hey, here, with the catch CB. Hagen Skmaw, I Charles Gabedat new the patch monio. Oh, him again, Nagamun and Tedo, Hagen.

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And here we are, Gnop Dignochka, Daniel Sparkochka, SG, Hi, Iskudoga, I had an agate stagnoska and this noch meat. Okay, would they ditch again? I do sit moment, a good deduction has used and he can guess up food. A yadoga, a good tag with a noch dagnochka, Daniel Sparkochka and his G, hi, the guy's noch meatka. Ness say here, Ispinch deduction him, Kshnadeo. Ushawa, so I'm gonna snack in here. I'm gonna get snacks in here. He's the next tag not to her here. They can not miss here. He scored it. Okay, I'm gonna go with my good game. Okay, I wouldn't have Quebec and we with Dogan and how I hear. Did he scored it? Yeah. Okay, going with Sigurd, that's a wee mangy. I and Jim Maggots good morning. Yeah. I am going to use the G star dog here. I'm going to go to the softball game. I'm going to go to the softball game.

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you Winchcock, going with Siga, you the Bajmon, gent to make much up that you should meet Shanachi, I got to be attacked to you the Bajmon, Omar Jijishiga, James Sway, I, Tboxino, Jim Ubiag, Wajigam Sway, Ni Betsy Longchap.

Hello again. It's 5:04. I'm Gordon Lambie in Sherbrooke, and this is Breakaway. Coming up next, why doesn't Canada already have high-speed rail when every other G7 country does? We'll check in with an expert on that question. And the class action lawsuit launched by Shannon residents after a chemical solvent known as TCE seeped into the town's water supply has finally come to an end. The final payments were handed out earlier this month. We'll hear more coming up later on this half hour.

0: Aalto, Ottawa's first attempt at high-speed rail, continues to face controversy as communities protest its potential impacts. And today, the federal government suggested there may be a new route in the works, different from what was originally announced. Canada is the only G7 country without high-speed rail. Here with more is Jonathan English. He's an infrastructure consultant and fellow at NYU's Marin Institute of Urban Management. Good afternoon. Welcome to Breakaway.
1: Good afternoon. Thanks.
0: So can you tell us what you think about the new proposed route at the head that the head of Aalto presented today?
1: Well, it sounds like, they're making some potential revisions, in particular to serve Kingston. Kingston's already a pretty big market for Via Rail. It's got Queen's University there and other things that make it a big market, going to Toronto, Ottawa, and Montreal. So it's maybe not surprising that they're trying to figure out ways to serve it as well. That's one of the things when you think about planning one of these lines, there are always going to be communities along the way that that want service or might get bypassed. So it's a tricky part, but it's very reasonable to want to serve a city that has a long proven history of riding the train quite a bit.
0: There have been many voices speaking out against the project in recent weeks, including the Farmers Union here, the UPA, that's critical of encroaching on agricultural land. Conservative MP Pierre Poilievre also had this to say today.
2: First of all, the Liberals are promising to spend $5 billion over the next year just to study the idea, not to build a single inch of rail. A bunch of Liberal insiders, activists, lawyers will get rich, making single moms, seniors, and small businesses poor.

0: If this project ever gets built, it will be 15 years from now, and it will cost every family $8,000 in higher taxes. 95% of Canadians will never even use it, and it won't take a single car off the road. It will just take passengers out of airplanes that don't need subsidies.
1: So that was Conservative leader Pierre Poilievre speaking today in Richmond, BC. When it comes to the infrastructure costs of this project, do you think it would be money well spent?
2: Well, I think, you know, I think to some extent, of course, it depends on how much it costs, right? Like, you know, anything is and can be a great value at one price and not at another. I think that's why we have to really pay a lot of attention to the cost challenges that we've had with infrastructure construction projects, you know, across Canada. But that being said, high-speed rail has, wherever it has been built, tended to be very successful. Countries that build it one route tend to want to build more because of how popular it is. It can be very successful at getting cars off the road. Also inspiring people to, you know, visit their country more, make tourist visits. You know, you would now be able to make, let's say, you know, in a short visit, you could do Montreal and Quebec City in one trip with a short train ride between the two. That makes it a more attractive tourist destination. There are a lot of reasons why high-speed rail tends to be successful. It's a very efficient way of moving people and a fast way and comfortable way of moving people. So it's, you know, it's really two questions here. You know, does high-speed rail work well when it's in place? Yes, we've seen that right across the world. But obviously, when you're building it, you have to make sure that you build it in as efficient way as possible and for as reasonable price as possible for what is certainly a big and ambitious project.
1: So how have other countries managed to successfully build these networks?
2: It's a good question. I think, you know, the first thing is that at this point, it's not an unproven technology. This is something that has been deployed right across the world. Canada, actually, you know, Bombardier used to be one of the biggest builders of passenger, high-speed passenger rail equipment in the world. Obviously not here, but in Europe and Asia. So, you know, there are countries like Morocco and Uzbekistan, let alone, you know, France and Japan and Italy and Spain that have high-speed rail networks. So it's about emulating what has already been proven to work, bringing that technology and those techniques over here and deploying it. I think that's the key, you know, not reinventing the wheel unnecessarily.
1: So what's changed with the Alto project?
2: Recently or with this being the first high-speed rail project?
1: With this project.
2: Yeah, well, so, you know, look, we have studied a lot of projects in the past. This is the first one that has gotten anywhere near this far along where it actually seems plausible that we're going to start construction. They've got an initial segment that they're studying from Ottawa to Montreal, which does make sense as kind of a proving ground. Then you extend further east and further west. The Quebec City-Windsor corridor, or initially Quebec City to Toronto, there are a lot of people that travel in that corridor. The cities are pretty big, and it's certainly a reasonable high-speed rail market. We've seen a lot of excitement and interest in getting it built. So this is definitely the closest we've ever been to building high-speed rail in Canada.
1: At the same time, this would be a high-speed rail project basically for Quebec and Ontario. So where does it benefit the rest of the country?
2: Well, that's a big question. And it's also, you know, probably one of the reasons why we haven't built one in the first place. But I think that the key here is that when you build your first project and you figure it out, you get the techniques down, the regulatory changes, all the kinds of things that you need to do to get your first project built, it makes it much easier to build number 2, 3, 4. And so I think the very reasonable goal and expectation needs to be that once this line is built, that those techniques are transferred to other parts of the country, you know, British Columbia, Edmonton to Calgary, you know, maybe even in Atlantic Canada and other parts of Western Canada. There are lots of corridors in Canada that would make sense for

0: either high-speed rail or improved intercity rail. Right now, we have a very limited network, not a lot of trains right across the country. And there probably is a lot of latent demand there that could be served if we had much better service. So, you know, this could be a prototype and then other parts of Canada could benefit.
1: It seems to me there's always, there are lots of questions around this kind of a project, but when it comes to large infrastructure projects, the timeline is always a big question. The federal government wants to start building in 2029. How realistic do you think that is?
0: Well, again, this isn't a brand new technology. We're not doing R&D here. This is about taking a proven technology and deploying it here. The first step is you got to pick the route. We just heard changes to the route, so hopefully it's getting closer to finalization. No route is going to be perfect. Other projects sometimes do get bogged down. California, studying these things forever. You at some point just have to pick a route and start the detailed design and then get the shovels in the ground. And that's important to keep costs reasonable as well. You want to make this as streamlined a process as possible, because infrastructure projects tend to get out of control when the scope isn't constrained fairly quickly to, this is exactly what we need to get done. And if they do that, there's no reason they can't start construction by 2029.
1: Thanks so much for taking the time.
0: Thank you.
1: Jonathan English is an infrastructure consultant and fellow at NYU's Marin Institute of Urban Management. Time now is 5:14, and you're listening to Breakaway. Record executive and producer Clive Davis died today. He's known for putting the spotlight on musicians who would go on to become huge stars. He signed artists like Bruce Springsteen and Billy Joel. In 1983, he signed a young Whitney Houston to Arista Records. She went on to become the label's best-selling artist. Here is Whitney Houston with a song from her 1987 album, Whitney, I Want to Dance with Somebody.

0: That was Whitney Houston with I Want to Dance with Somebody. That song is from her 1987 album, Whitney, which was released by Arista Records. Record executive Clive Davis died today. He was 93. This month marks the end of a 25-year legal battle for current and former residents of Shannon, Quebec. Concerns over the possible contamination of the town's water supply first came up in 2001. The Supreme Court of Canada ultimately ruled in 2020 that residents had indeed suffered harm over the years from the contamination of their water supply from TCE, a chemical solvent used by industry located on the Valcartier military base. The Department of National Defense, General Dynamics, SNC-Lavalin, and its affiliates were all named in the class action. In June, the final payments from the $195 million compensation package were distributed among more than 3,300 claimants. The finale of the legal battle is still bittersweet for Jean Bernier, who would have liked to reach more claimants, including many who moved away from the military base. Bernier is a long-standing member and vice president of the Shannon Citizens Committee. He spoke with Breakaway producer Julia Page earlier today.
1: Well, we founded the Citizens Committee on the 14th of February, 2001. So that makes somewhere around 25 years and a half of work, deciding to go for a collective suit, go after that for the appeals court, after that waiting for the Supreme Court of Canada. And after that, there was a protocol that had to be accepted by the courts for the citizens' demands. And that was ended up with a judgment. I think it was 2022 or 2023. 2 years of waiting for everybody to have, well, everybody, most of everybody to make a demand. And all of that ended on the 30th of April of this year. So 25 years and a half. And the final amount that was given to the citizens was $195.5 million. That was for 3,332 citizens.
2: And so how does it feel for you, who has been at the forefront of this and who we've spoken to numerous times over the years? Well, it was a lot to carry on your shoulders.

0: Well, at least we were three. It was Dr. Claude Junot, our president, Marie-Paul Spizer, and me. And there's two feelings out of that. The first feeling is that it's over. Well, our legal suit is over. The problem is still there, the contamination. The problem is still there in groundwater. But at least it's over for the collective suit. That is fantastic, at least, because the doctor with us is 93. Well, it's Marie, me, Claude, the doctor, our lawyers, everybody gained 25 and a half years. So we're all growing older, but at least we can now start thinking about something else. The other, or the flip side, where I'm not that glad, is that I don't call it justice. It's the courts that applied the laws with all the proof that everybody had. I was expecting at least 5,000 to 6,000 people, citizens, that would be able to make a demand. But out of that, there's a lot of military personnel, even civilians that have moved out, and now they're all around the world. So with all the documentation, whether paper, electronic, TV, radio, we weren't able to get in touch with all the citizens that could have had a right to certain amounts of money. So I don't call that justice. It's the law, though, and I accept that. That's okay. It's fantastic. Now we'll go for something else. But I think no amount of money anyway would replace the parents that lost a seven-month-old baby, or a hockey player that was 16 years old, and another kid here of 18 years old, and all the people that suffered, and some of them died. So there's no amount of money that could correct that. But at least, let's say it's a small plaster over what a lot of citizens have suffered by.
1: And if I understand correctly, the final decision from the courts was that the company couldn't be held responsible for any specific illnesses, but it was more for the proof of the presence of the contaminant in the groundwater.
0: Yeah, they were found guilty of the contamination. And another point that bugged me is that the Santé Publique de la Capitale Nationale, which Shannon is part of, they've always went against the citizens. So that, I think it's a big point that did not help the proof that there was causality between the TCE and a lot of cancers. Santé Publique, I think, is really responsible. And that was from the start. It only had been a few days or a week at the end of the year 2000 and at the start of 2001, where they were already saying that there's nothing that's that bad in Shannon. It's the same thing all over the place. It's not worse in Shannon's.
1: And when it comes, taking, I guess, maybe a step back or a step forward, beyond this particular compensation, what do you think this whole endeavor that you've been through for 25 years, proving that there was this contaminant TC that went into the drinking water, what do you hope it may be accomplished when it comes to that not happening again in other places across Quebec or even, you know, in other provinces, other countries?
0: Well, firstly, I'm hoping that even it took us 25 and a half years, but maybe companies and governments will have understood more than before. That

0: they have to watch what they're doing. And one of the lawyers we had at the start of all that even had told us that D&D, National Defense, and the Canadian government, or anybody else, will never recognize that they did something wrong. They will never excuse themselves. And the only thing that we could do is ask for money for the citizens. So I'm hoping and really believing that our case will help other cities. There's a Rouyn-Noranda right now in Quebec. There's other places across Canada. There's the tobacco suit. There's full of contamination all over the place, and companies should think a little bit more before acting or just dumping whatever they're using in the nature. We are part of nature, so.
1: Jean Beignet is the vice president of the Shannon Citizens Committee, which has been fighting for compensation for residents for many years as a result of the contamination of their water supply in Shannon next to the Valcartier military base. He was speaking with Breakaway producer Julia Page.

Same thing, a 40% chance of showers, slightly less likelihood of showers in Trois-Vieux than in Sherbrooke. In Quebec City, 23 degrees with a 60% chance of showers for tomorrow. In Saguenay, 22 degrees with a 60% chance of showers. In Chibougamau, 20 degrees with a few showers for your Tuesday. Rimouski, 15 degrees with a few showers tomorrow. In New Carlisle, 16 degrees with a 40% chance of showers. When we look to Baie-Comeau, 14 degrees with a few showers as well. Sept-Îles, 12 degrees with a few showers on Tuesday. Natashquan, you're looking at 16 degrees with a 40% chance of showers as well. In Chevry, 11 degrees and a 30% chance of showers. Blanc-Sablon, 12 degrees with increasing cloudiness. And in Fairmont, 17 degrees with a few showers on your Tuesday.

0: But from the big win against Qatar last Thursday to the devastating injury to Ismaël Koné in the same game, the World Cup has already brought some emotional highs and lows for Team Canada and its fans. And now excitement is building for Wednesday's game against Switzerland in Vancouver. Someone who has been following all the action is Adam Van Coverden. He is Secretary of State for Sport in Canada and FIFA Sherpa. He's also won a gold medal in kayaking in the Athens Olympic Games back in 2004. Good afternoon. Welcome to Breakaway.
1: Thanks very much for having me on.
0: So Canada is coming off a major win against Qatar last week and facing off against Switzerland on Wednesday. How do you feel about the team's performance so far?
1: Oh, they've been excellent throughout the tournament so far, but also prior to the start of the tournament throughout the friendlies, not just in terms of their amazing soccer playing skills, but also, especially most recently, with that game against Qatar, the demonstration of their class, their integrity, their sportsmanship, and their character, particularly when their teammate went down with such a gruesome leg injury. When Ismaël Koné sat up in his stretcher and waved to the crowd and clapped for the fans, he gathered the energy to shake hands with his opponents, just really emphasizing what Canadians are made of and how deep their character runs. I thought Ismaël did such a good job making an example for young people who play sports or not across this country, just about how to comport yourself during these opportunities. Canadians are so proud of this team and all of our teams, and we can't wait to cheer them on Wednesday.
0: So what's the atmosphere been like on the streets?
1: It's been fantastic. I've had the chance to be out in the streets on some of those marches. I've visited the fan fests. I've been at a couple of games, and they have just been remarkable. The experiences have been just pristine. And you don't have to take my word for it, actually. There's an organization that's ranking all of the cities, the 16 cities across North America, on their hosting capacity and what they've put out there for their fans. And very proud to say that Vancouver and Toronto are ranked first and third out of 16 host cities. So it's pretty cool when, you know, Canada goes up against world-class cities like Los Angeles and New York and Houston, Mexico City. We own the podium. It's great to see.
0: What sense do you have of how Toronto and Vancouver are handling the responsibilities to get that kind of a ranking?
1: Well, they're doing an extraordinary job creating free opportunities. They've really ramped up on things like public transit, on being clear about how people should get to the games. The traffic has been mitigated a little bit. It's been very safe, secure, and welcoming. I want to thank all the volunteers for doing an amazing job, as well as law enforcement for everything that they've done to make sure that these events are safe and welcoming and secure, but also just really enjoyable for all the fans. I marched with the Voyageurs down from False Creek from the Science Center in Vancouver. And it was a lot of people. I think they were expecting 4,000 or 5,000 people, but then like 10 or 12 showed up, and they did an awesome job with crowd management and made sure that everybody had a great time. And that's what people wanted, right? They just wanted to be together, cheer for their favorite team, and create memories that are going to last a lifetime. And that's what this tournament is doing.
0: So Canada doesn't exactly have a reputation as a World Cup powerhouse, but as a host country, what do you think that we're bringing to this World Cup?
1: We're developing that reputation as a world-class soccer nation. And, you know, these men know they're filling the boots, the soccer boots, the cleats of our women's team led by Christine Sinclair over many years.

0: who have already won Olympic gold. Look, soccer is the world's game. You really aren't a sporting nation unless you show up in soccer or football or whatever you call it. So it's great to see Canada, developing the men's side. Props to Coach Jesse Marsh for doing that extraordinary work. He's an incredible leader, and the team is just doing such a good job. So Canadians love soccer. I played soccer when I was a young person. A lot of Canadians did, and it's just amazing to see world-class football from the Canadian men's team.
1: So looking at it at this level, it's easy to get excited about those elements. Looking, though, at the logistics, the numbers here, Canada is hosting 13 games at an approximate total cost of $1 billion, according to the Parliamentary Budget Officer. How do you justify that price tag at a time when Canadians are focused on affordability?
0: That's a good question. And I also want to highlight that the federal government is also focused on affordability. Much of the legislation that we passed this session was focused on that. We lowered gas prices. We established the new groceries and essentials benefit that is sending upwards of $1,800 out to families that need it most. That's the revamped HST rebate. But at the same time, we want to create opportunities for Canadians, and that includes jobs. The FIFA tournament itself is creating and maintaining 24,000 jobs in our economy. And we also expect to see a GDP boost of up to $2 billion with all of the economic activity and the tourism that's happening in Canada as a result of the FIFA 2026 Men's World Cup. But I'd also like to emphasize that the investment of this tournament is being shared by Toronto, Vancouver, Ontario, British Columbia, and the federal government in a partnership to showcase Canada, to keep Canada in the spotlight, to create opportunity, to build more infrastructure. You know, the Parliamentary Budget Officer did also offer that these investments were right in line with what was expected and actually lower than how other countries have invested in putting this on. And every single dollar of that is an investment in Canada, in our safety, in our security, and in our infrastructure, not just in the two big stadiums in Vancouver and Toronto, but also in the 25 mini pitches that we're going to build right across the country. Also in all of the other infrastructure updates that we're going to make, and in all the barriers that we're going to lower as a result of this tournament to ensure that soccer continues to be an accessible and affordable sport for all.
1: So, on that, building off of that, what legacy do you think that this leaves for amateur sport in this country?
0: Well, I really hope that the main legacy is a higher rate of participation for kids and youth, whether it's in swimming lessons or soccer or skiing or hockey. We want to make sure that kids have access to physical activity, regardless of how much money their parents make or how much they can afford to invest. They deserve it. I was part of a low and no cost sport opportunity. You know, I grew up in community housing in Oakville, Ontario, and my mom was able to send me down to the canoe club for low cost because of these types of programs. So that's what we're investing in. In the recent spring economic update, we announced that we're investing $755 million into the sports system in Canada to increase participation, to increase enrollment, to make sure that we're building a strong, safe sports system for all Canadians where participation is emphasized first and foremost. So the greatest legacy of the FIFA 2026 Men's World Cup and 2026 being Canada's year of sport will be an increase in the rate of participation for all Canadians.
1: Is there a process in mind to sort of, check on this after the fact and see sort of how worth it, how things panned out?
0: Yeah, absolutely. We'll continue to do our work as a nation. We always measure things. You know, you can't change anything if you don't measure it properly. So we'll be evaluating the impact that the FIFA 2026 Men's World Cup had on our economy, while at the same time looking at what other sporting events we can invest in going forward to continue to create opportunity for more Canadians, to create jobs, and to ensure that we've got world-class sport infrastructure for Canadians here at home as well.
1: Thank you so much for taking the time to speak with us.
0: Thanks very much for the opportunity, and go Canada, go.
1: Adam VanCouverden is the Secretary of State for Sport in Canada and FIFA Sherpa.

0: sunshine or been drenched in a downpour. A major thunderstorm left up to 20 millimeters of rain in Quebec City around 2 p.m. on Sunday, but Montreal saw the worst of it. Certain sectors got between 100 and 170 millimeters of rain on Saturday in only a couple of hours. Montreal Mayor Soraya Martinez-Ferrada gave an update this afternoon on the weekend's brutal rainfall, which left more than 300 homes flooded in the Pierrefonds-Roxborough and Dollard-des-Ormeaux neighborhoods on Saturday.
1: What we have seen this weekend is absolutely, it's a catastrophe. I mean, citizens, you know, for many of them, maybe this is third or even fourth time they received and lived with the flood in their basement. I can feel their pain when you lose personal things that you cannot replace because you lost a picture in a box, you lost the memories of family that are stored in your basement, and I can feel the pain of many citizens today. I want to salute the work of the team in Pierrefonds, the mayor and his team and blue collars and the fire department and everybody on the first responder to make sure that we are making sure that all citizens were safe. And that's, I think, that was the important part. Right now we have to clean up. Now we have to give the citizens a sense of support, work with them and making sure that we're cleaning and they can spend not the whole summer taking care of their basement, and hopefully we'll be able, with the government of Quebec, to come with some measure to help them. The question is, what do we do now? The traditional infrastructure of a city will not respond. It cannot respond to what we saw as the rain that we got this weekend. Many cities in the world are experiencing the same thing. And the whole community of municipalities, which I represent as president of the CMM, also can be victims of what we are seeing this weekend. So now we have to think about how can we better work with the government of Quebec to have preventive measures, because traditional infrastructure will not be the only response to what we saw this weekend. So a city and the municipalities, we have to work to be big sponges and making sure that all the rain that we get doesn't give the pressure of our infrastructure that it gets into people's basements. So that's where we're going to be working with LACMM in the next few weeks and working with the government of Quebec to have the mandate to have that a modelization of the rain to be able to see where are the risks and what are the prevention measures that we need to do in order to make sure that this doesn't happen again. But we have to be very lucid. This is something that will not stop in terms of these rains that we're getting, and changing the infrastructure of a city, unfortunately, is not something that we do in 24 hours. And we have to work on other measures that are not only infrastructure, because it's not the only measure that this will resolve the issue.
0: That was Montreal Mayor Soraya Martinez-Ferrada. Alain Bock is the executive director of Uranos. That's a Montreal-based climate change consortium, which brings together upwards of 450 researchers, experts, practitioners, and decision makers. He spoke with Let's Go's host, Sabrina Marindola, earlier about what can be done to better prepare for these kinds of extreme weather events. Sabrina started by asking Alain Bock where he was when the rain started falling on Saturday.
2: Actually, I lived in Anse-Cartierville, and there was also thunderstorms in the area. And because my background is actually as a weather forecaster for the weather services, I went immediately on the web and I checked the radar from Environment and Climate Change Canada. And I was quite impressed by seeing the much bigger thunderstorm on the west end of the island. You know, something that I've rarely seen, to be honest. It looked quite a bit like the famous 1987 flooding, when there's a kind of a similar stationary thunderstorms that happened over the Bécarie Expressway in 1987.
3: Yeah, that was July 14th. I remember it quite clearly, right. And a lot of people got flooded.
2: So ironically, at the time, I was doing weather forecasting, and I did work a lot on this event because it created lots of economic damage, and it looked eerily similar, to be quite honest. But instead of being on over the Bécarie Expressway, it was over Roxborough, Pierrefonds, Pointe-Claire, and all of those areas.
3: Yeah, parts of the South Shore and Laval as well. I mean, were meteorologists able to predict that this was coming? Because you used the word impressed when you went online and saw. I mean, it seems like you were surprised just at the scope of this.

0: Did we have an idea this was coming?
1: Yeah, so there was actually a warning for the potential for extreme severe weather, summer weather. So there was already a warning, but like there are many days, but you never know exactly what's the type of extreme event that can happen. Is it going to be ice pellets? Is it going to be downpours, etc.? I think on Saturday, we had a little bit of...

0: I'm getting some text messages right now. It seems like people are frustrated because, as soon as I say, okay, this is an extraordinary weather event, it's extreme weather, it's like people push back on that. They don't want to hear this, act of God out of our control. We have heard from many mayors saying there is no city that has the infrastructure to deal with that amount of water in that short a time. What do you say to people who say, please, there have to be solutions out there, and we are seeing more extreme weather?
1: Yeah, so one of the reasons is because of climate change, we are seeing more of this extreme weather. But then at the same time, there's been some in the past, so we know that we can handle some of it. Usually sewer systems are able to manage a storm that we see once every 10 years. If it goes above that, then the sewer system is just not designed for this, because it would cost simply too much money in order to be able to collect all of the water. Now, of course, there's other options. For example, you want to give as much chance as possible to the water to infiltrate the ground and to go there instead of going in the basements of people. And also you want the houses to have check valves in order to allow the water to infiltrate the house through the sewer systems, et cetera, et cetera. So there's also issues with that, because very often people are not aware that they should have a check valve, that, very often it's deficient and the water is still going to come out, et cetera. But even with all of this, and I could add even more solutions, for example, if municipalities better use land use planning, and for example, they look at the lower points or areas where there used to be wetlands a long time ago, then usually it's not a good place to build housing developments, because wetlands are actually there because it's used to absorb water over that area when there was too much heavy rain. So we should also consider that. Now, all of this being said, if you have an extreme, extraordinary event, at the end of the day, that's why we have insurance, so that you can be refunded when you have those events where all of the adaptation solutions cannot avoid the water to pile up, to saturate the ground, to saturate the infrastructure, to go in your basements, etc. Then, that's the system. That's why we have insurance, in order to try as much as possible to limit the damage from people that are victim of those floods, of those events that are, very difficult to avoid, especially in the context of climate change, where a warmer climate means more energetic thunderstorms.
2: Alain Bourque is the executive director of Uranos. He was speaking with Let's Go host Sabrina Marindola. Now, if you're planning to go out for St. John-Baptiste celebrations tomorrow night, it's not a bad idea to check the weather forecast before heading to an outdoor show. There is a risk of thunderstorm early in the evening for Saguenay. Clear skies in the forecast for the Abitibi, but some showers earlier in the day for the Eastern Townships and Central Quebec. Relatively clear, though, for the evening. One big show on the Plains of Abraham is back this year. One of the people taking the stage is Gab Bouchard. Here he is with Drôle de Temps.

That's all there is for Breakaway today. Well, Your World Tonight is coming up next. We'll be back with you again tomorrow. So have a great Monday evening, and we'll talk to you on Tuesday.

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1: We are going to take a short break now. When we return, the wife of a Canadian banker imprisoned in the UAE describes the shock of seeing him behind bars and how it feels to have fled to Canada without him.
0: And it's still going underneath us here. What, Glockenspiel? What's going on? And this morning, the embattled Keir Starmer announced that he was finally resigning as Prime Minister of the United Kingdom. And protesters celebrated by blasting Beethoven's Ode to Joy. Stay tuned. I'm Chris Howden.
1: And I'm Neil Kirksall.
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1: I'm Rad Simon Play, sitting in for Elamine Abdel Mahmoud. Canada meets Switzerland at the World Cup in Vancouver. You're going to hear about the moment men's soccer is having right now, from that incredible win last week to losing Kone after his agonizing injury, and how this year's squad is reflecting Canada back to us.
0: Commotion, tomorrow morning at 11, 11:30 in Newfoundland, and on CBC Listen, or wherever you get your podcasts. The CBC